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Psalm 24. Lift up your heads, O you gates, and be lifted up, you everlasting doors, and the King of Glory shall come in. How many want the King of Glory to come in here tonight? Amen.

think about the generations and to say we want to make it a better place for our children and our children's children so that they know it's a better world for them and think they can make it a better place.

man, what a stunning, stunning song, and what a beautiful way to start off our breakfast show this morning. A very, very good morning to you, Lynn Clutie, behind the mic. You are listening to your Rise and Shine breakfast show here at Eden FM. Of course, we are your voice in the paradise, yeah, in the beautiful Garden Route District. Mensa, dit is baie nat daar buite. Hoor, I left a little bit earlier this morning. I thought, let me be on top of things, because one never knows what it's going to look like out there. But yeah, it was fine. I got you safely, as you can hear. And yeah, all I'm saying is, yo, Mensa, it, like, I was just listening to the rain in the night, and it was coming down. And yeah, you know, I think just the overall message is, be safe, keep your distance. Of course, we're going to be keeping you up to date with what's going on, but also keep a close eye on the municipality's social media pages. You know, they're really, really good. Marek Kreer as well, you know, he's keeping us informed all the time of what's going on. And so anything that you need to know, you will be able to find out there. Information is readily available, people. So please be careful. Stay off the roads if you can. Work from home if you can. I know schools are are still closed today. And as far as I know, they will be open tomorrow. And as far as I understand, the rain is only most of the rain was supposed to be yesterday and today. So yeah, we're grateful for the rain, because I don't know if you've seen what's going on, but the Garden Route Dam is overflowing, people. This is amazing. This is amazing. And I was having a little look-see at Marek Kreer's Facebook page, and he was just saying how, you know, basically he said, we prayed and the Lord heard our prayers. And thank you, Lord. Thank you, Jesus. We give you all the credit, Lord God, for doing this. You know, like he was saying, 120 days ago, we were like approaching day zero, and we were running out of water, and we all had severe water restrictions. And I know what that's like. I lived in PE at Klebecha. We lived with water restrictions for ages, and it was awful. It was really, really terrible. And you know, if I can give you, if I may, some advice here this morning, invest in some JoJo tanks around your house. I know a lot of the complexes where we're renting at the moment, of course I did tell you we bought a house, we're very excited, we're so excited to be owning property here in George. But yeah, get JoJo tanks, because you know, the more that we can sort of be off the grid and then plumb them to your house, because when we get good rain like this, you won't believe how quickly your tanks actually fill up, and then you've got free water, really. You know, and so that also takes the pressure off of the infrastructure. It takes the pressure off of, you know, our very rapidly growing little town, which is not so little anymore. Everybody wants to live in George, and quite frankly, I don't blame them, because it is, you know, not just George, but the Garden Route is just one of the most beautiful parts of South Africa. There, I said it. And I mean, South Africa is a beautiful country, and we have gorgeous parts, and just every region has got something spectacular to offer. We live in an amazing country. But yeah, I'm biased. I love it here, and I'm sure that you do too. So yeah, again, a lekker jam-packed show this morning. We have got some interviews coming up at 7:40. And then at 8:10 again, it's our usual municipality. I am chatting to them at 8:10 this morning. And yeah, we're going to keep you informed. We're going to keep you on top of things. Of course, Mario would be bringing us the traffic report round about 7:10 this morning as well. So keep your ears peeled for that.

One of those feel-good songs, isn't it? A Three Dog Night. Such an unusual, you know, in the 60s and 70s. Well, I shouldn't just say the 60s and 70s. It seems like every decade you have bands that come out with these really very weird and unusual names for their bands. And I'm sure they have good reason, or, you know, maybe they don't. But yeah, Three Dog Night. And that song actually came out in 1970 and still doing strong all these years later. It's such a lekker song. My sister-in-law actually loves that song. Yeah, and so do I. So I hope that you enjoyed that this morning, and we're gonna warm up the cockles of your heart, and we're gonna slowly get you into the music this morning, and we're gonna get you bopping and jiving in your car, and getting you out of this like rain miserable. You know, I know some people are really gepla met die weer. You know, they say gepla met die maan, but some are gepla met die weer, and yeah, it's not that bad. You know, we're grateful that the rain is filling up our dams, but yeah, quite a bit of just on that, the rain, obviously, it is the topic of the last couple of days, and the George municipality keeps on just punting, please. They are monitoring the weather conditions across the municipal areas, you know, following all the rainfall that is happening, and they're asking you to please be vigilant of water pooling over lanes. I had to look very, very carefully, especially, well, I was driving this morning, especially at the traffic circle at George Mediclinic, so please have a look-see there. Be careful. You know, just, yeah, be vigilant, be careful around there. And then also just, you know, there is reduced visibility. The roads are slippery, you know, so keep your distance. Drive slowly. Don't drive on top of people. Be patient. Don't drive through flooded roads or bridges or low water crossing. Just be, you know, yeah, vat 'n chill pill vir môre, hoor. And just get to wherever you're going safely. Arrive alive, my friends. And yeah, with that, he has an awesome song called Africa by Toto.

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0: Our MC and DJ for the evening is flamboyant Mr. Paul Emmis. 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

0: Robin Thicke forming part of the funky tunes that we are bringing you, yeah, on the breakfast show at Eden FM this morning with Blurred Lines. And I've got a little fun fact for you. For those of you that are in, you know, always, how can I put this without sounding offensive in any way at all? Because I know people can be really sensitive, but, you know, and especially as chicks, we're very sensitive about our weight and about losing weight. And this time of the year, it's always a little bit harder, isn't it? Because, you know, you want to eat the comfort food. Nobody wants to, well, I mustn't say nobody, but I know for myself, I don't feel like eating salad. I love salads. I make the most delicious salads summertime. But when it comes to this time of the year, I want a stew. I want a soup. I want a casserole. I want something hearty. Mashed potatoes, gravy. Come on, people. Roast chicken. You know, all of those good things. You're probably sensing that I'm a foodie and I like cooking. Yes, I absolutely do. And But the good news is, people, the good news today is that on your journey to wanting to cut the calories and just be a little bit more careful, that your brain is doing some of the work for you, in that your brain burns around 400 to 500 calories each day. I mean, isn't that just awesome news today, hey? I would say that that is something worth celebrating. Whew, what's going on? Are you okay? Okay, I'm all right. Celebrating, people. Celebrating.
1: Wakey, wakey.

0: Clegg with Great Heart, man. What an amazing song. What an amazing legendary artist. I think I've mentioned before, I managed to see him live in concert before he passed away, and what a momentous occasion that was. It was such an incredible, incredible show. Honestly, just feel so blessed to have been able to attend that. And before that, we heard from Bob Seger with Old Time Rock and Roll. I'm also quite a Bob Seger fan, and the other song that I enjoy is that Against the Wind. I'll play that sometime as well. But yeah, this morning we have a cracker of a show for you. It is Thursday, so it is Mental Health Matters at 7:40. And today I'm quite keen and interested to interview Brenton from the Spectrum Center, talking about something. I haven't spoken with somebody on air about this before, but I think a worthwhile conversation, talking autism and ADHD, you know, what the Spectrum Center does, you know, what it looks like, you know, how do you even know if your child is on the spectrum? Maybe, you know, your child is presenting that kind of behavior, you know, all of those kinds of questions. And then of course ADHD, which is just, it's a conversation that many parents have with the teachers and with the schools, and you know, seems to be an ongoing problem. So going to be lovely just to be chatting to Brenton from the Spectrum Center, just to see what they have to say and how they are helping people with these conditions. But right now we are going to be heading across to Mr. Mario Givelaar. He's going to be bringing your traffic report. You need to keep your ears peeled. No, it's your eyes peeled, eh? It's your ears just perked up right now. Have a little listen. There's a lot going on in the roads right now with all the water out there. I mean, I think that goes without saying. And let's have a listen to what Mario has to say. Good morning, Mario.
1: Yeah, Linda, very good morning to you. Residents and road users are hereby advised that due to ongoing rainfall and rising water levels, several roads within the reception area have become unsafe for travel. Road users are requested to utilize alternative routes, and motorists are advised to avoid the section of the R102. At the Keerboms Road near Plettenberg Bay, on the M2 road closes there due to rock falls. Then Hope Street here in George, as well as Fodderingham and Close Street there in Pakkelsdorp, there is excessive water in the roadway, so the lanes is channelized with the cones in that area. So motorists must please be on the lookout for the rain in that area. Then the Otoniqua Pass is very slippery at this moment in time. Motorists are advised to proceed with caution. Then the M2 between Swellendam and Plettenberg Bay, be on the lookout for excessive water levels on the roadway. Then the George Municipality continues to monitor weather conditions across the municipal area following ongoing rainfall. While no roads in George area is closed at this moment in time, residents and motorists are urged to remain vigilant as wet weather conditions persist. Please be aware of the water that is pooling over two lanes at the traffic circle at the Medic Clinic there in York Street, Lower York Street. All previous reported road closures within the George Municipal Area have been lifted and roads are currently open to traffic. However, motorists are advised to exercise caution when travelling, as persistent rainfall may result in reduced visibility, slippery road surfaces, localized surface and water and pooling in low-lying areas. Increase your stopping distance. Residents are encouraged to allow extra travel time, switch on your headlamps when visibility is poor, maintain a safe following distance and reduce your speed. And please do not drive through flooded roads, bridges and low water crossings. Be alert for pedestrians, cyclists and emergency personnel, and follow all instructions from traffic services as well as emergency respondents. And do not attempt to drive through flooded roads and low water crossings. Turn around and seek an alternative route if water is flowing across the roadway. Adhere to all road closures and signs, and motorists should expect changing conditions throughout the affected area as rainfall continues. Further updates will be communicated to the conditions as developed. Any other traffic-related matters to be forwarded to Traffic or Mario at edenfm.co.za. Lynn, be safe. You must have a great day. Greetings until tomorrow.
0: And the very same to you, Mario. That was your traffic report for the morning.
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0: Now that's a blast from the past, isn't it? Save Me by Clout, a South African band that was formed in the late 70s. And some of you might remember they also did that song Substitute. But this is, yeah, this is just, I don't know, it's just, you know what, this reminds, I was born in 75. And so, you know, I remember my parents like having braais and then like sort of turning into parties type thing. And then, you know, it would be all the aunts and the uncles and the cousins would be sitting there like bored out of their minds. And we would think, call them old people at that stage, but they were like in their 30s. I mean, really, come now. And we'd be watching them dancing and hunting unto, you know, these kinds of songs and clap your hands and stamp your feet. And, you know, oh my goodness, do we all remember those numbers, On the Wings of a Nightingale and, yeah, lack of music that still stands the test of time all this time later. If you have just joined me, it is Lynn Clutie behind the mic in studio for you this morning in this rainy weather. Yes, I showed up. Of course I did. Why? Because I love what I do. I love being a radio presenter. And I love that I get paid to talk for 3 hours. It is the best thing ever. People, I must tell you, I love music and I love talking. there are lots of other things that I love too, but yeah, I'm blessed to be here. It's been such a journey. Actually, oh my goodness me, it's my 1 month. Hello, I just looked at the date now. It is my exact 1 month anniversary on Eden FM. I started on the 4th of May 2026, and yeah, so it's been 1 month, and what a month it's been, people. It really has been exhilarating, it's been exciting, it's been extremely challenging, a lot of change, a lot of stuff that I've had to learn. I'm still learning, I still make mistakes, I'm human, people, I'm telling you. And yeah, but it's been good, it's been great to just get to know, you know, everybody around me, work together with the people, bring the change that is needed, and just, yeah, it's been a lot of fun, and there's still more very positive change coming in the future. And so, yeah, we pray that you are blessed by what's been happening, and the, you know, the music, and just sort of the different vibe. You know, every presenter throughout the world on every radio show has a different kind of energy that they bring to their show. And so, you know, we aren't all the same. We don't duplicate what the last person did. We do what is on our hearts. We do, you know, what fits in with, you know, jeez, I feel like I'm rambling, but you guys get me. You get like what I'm saying, you know. We all have a different vibe. And anyway, I'm just going to shut up now. But your happy anniversary to me, 1 month at Eden FM. It's really been an incredible journey so far. I'm very excited for the future. I'm very excited for everything that's to come. And I wish all of you that are traveling to work in this rain today, wherever it is, if you're in your car, if you're still in your kitchen having your lacquer cup of coffee — I'm not allowed to eat or drink in the studio, understandably. I'm saying that out loud as well on the mic because I know my boss is listening. but yeah, we just bless that you listen. We bless that you tune in. And yeah, we want to ask you to stay tuned. This is where we're going to keep you informed. Like I said, some more changes, some more current news, current affairs type stuff coming up in the future. And we're so excited just to be bringing a new spin to the breakfast show. So yeah, thank you to you, our listeners, our loyal listeners, for listening.
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0: Billy Joel, you may be wrong, but you may be right. I mean, isn't that a lesson in life for all of us, eh? I mean, yeah, we are going to be right about a lot of things and we're going to be wrong about a lot of things. It is 7 minutes away from 7:30 where I'm going to be reading the news headlines for you. Of course, we have your full comprehensive news bulletin at 8, which moi will also be reading for you. And yeah, a little bit just before we heard from Billy Joel, we heard from an incredible South African artist by the name of Garth Taylor. I don't know how familiar you are with him. I actually also saw him live in Joburg many, many years ago. Man, what energy this guy has. And just incredible story as well. Grew up in an orphanage and just has this amazing talent. I mean, he is a musician extraordinaire. He plays the piano like Elton John. He plays the guitar like one of the Eagles. And then, of course, he's got this liquid, gorgeous voice. And, you know, just everything else that to go with it as well. An incredible dancer, too. So enjoyed that concert. It was brilliant, brilliant, brilliant. And yeah, as I said, just such an incredible, incredible voice. Of course, we like to keep it lekker and local over here because lekker local is lekker mensa, ne?
1: Ali nakokusingqongileyo ukususela kumhlaba ongcolisekileyo ukuya ekubangeleni imililo nezikhukhula. 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

7:30 and I'm Lynn Clute with your news headlines. The Knysna Council officially approved the 2026-27 annual budget, marking a decisive shift towards financial stability and reinvestment in the town's crumbling infrastructure. The Western Cape Government Cabinet has condemned all acts of violence, intimidation or lawlessness against foreign nationals. And the Western Cape MEC of Agriculture, Economic Development and Tourism, Dr. Ivan Meyer, has hailed the inaugural Paarl Travel and Tourism Expo as a significant milestone for the Drakenstein Valley. Finally, the MEC of Police Oversight and Community Safety in the Western Cape, Andrew Murray, has welcomed the graduation of 12 new peace officers in the Cape Algulis municipality. That's it for your news headlines. I will be back at 8 o'clock with your full news report.

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No, my darling, I do not want a heart of stone. Love the song, love the melody. I don't particularly like the lyrics. I don't want a heart of stone. I want a heart of flesh. That's a heart that that really just is better for all of us, isn't it? I want you to stay tuned. In the next few minutes, we're going to be crossing over to Brenton from the Spectrum Center, where we'll be talking autism and ADHD. 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

0: Atomic Kitten here on Eden FM with The Tide Is High, but I'm holding on. Are you holding on this morning? We are all holding on here in the crazy weather that we're having, aren't we? But right now, I'm very excited to invite to the show a very special guest all the way from Johannesburg, Brenton from Spectrum Center. A warm welcome to Eden FM this morning.
1: Thank you so much, Lynn, and thank you so much, Eden FM, for having me.
0: It's an absolute pleasure. We're so excited to have this very worthwhile conversation with you this morning, Bridget. What's the weather like in Joburg today?
1: Oh, the weather's always cold. This week's been quite cold as well, but I hear that you guys get rain and wind over there, so I'm very sorry. I'm very sorry for you guys.
0: We do, but you know what? We put up with it because we've got the mountain and the sea. So
1: beautiful. I love that.
0: There we go. Brenton. Oh, my goodness. Okay, so let's get straight into it, Brenton, this morning. So,
1: no worries.
0: You know, for our listeners that aren't sure, what is the Spectrum Center all about? What kind of services do you provide to the community?
1: Okay, great. So, obviously, I'm a counseling psychologist at the Spectrum Center.
0: Right.
1: We've got a range of clinical psychologists and counseling psychologists. And basically, what Spectrum Center is a private practice specializing in neurodiversity,
0: okay,
1: much like autism and ADHD assessments and supports,
0: right,
1: for teenagers and adults. Mm-hmm. We work in person and online, which is also why we see a lot of Cape Town and George clients.
0: Okay.
1: And we also offer formal diagnostic assessments and follow-up therapy for neurodiverse clients. So basically, with the assessments that we do, we then obviously have long-term psychological treatment plans, and we psychoeducate the community on autism and ADHD, coping skills, and different aspects like that. So community support's also offered, and we do a lot of online workshops and support groups for people.
0: Brilliant. Okay. And so who has access to these services, and sort of how would a referral process work?
1: Okay. So basically, it can come from a GP referral,
0: mm-hmm,
1: it can come from a doctor referral, it can come from a psychiatrist, or even a self-referral by somebody who suspects that they may have autism, ADHD, mm-hmm, or some neurodiverse condition.
0: Mm-hmm.
1: Basically, even families that are just simply worried can contact the center through the website, spectrumcenter.co.za,
0: okay,
1: or, and there's WhatsApp available, there's all sorts of different things.
0: Yes, yes. And now, you know, I love the next question, because often the people, often we forget about the family. And,
1: yeah,
0: and we don't, you know, we focus a lot on the person who has the actual issue, which is, of course, is very, very important. But what sort of support is given to the families after a diagnosis or assessment?
1: Yeah, and I love talking about this too, Lynn, because
0: mm-hmm,
1: honestly, a diagnostic category is not what we really want to just focus on. That's
0: sure,
1: just something to just help us identify a few different behavioral traits,
0: right,
1: and understand where they are on the spectrum or where they are in any sort of neurodiverse side of things. So
0: mm-hmm,
1: after an autism or ADHD assessment, even if they just have a previous diagnosis and they want to come for further treatment, that's also possible.
0: Yes.
1: What the center does is we draw up an individualized plan,
0: right,
1: and support plan that can basically involve different referrals to the right people, ongoing therapy sessions at the center, like addressing skills for emotional regulation, interaction, and anxiety management,
0: mm-hmm,
1: as well as just practical guidance for clients or family members. We often do bring the family members in, especially if it's a dependent.
0: Yeah.
1: And it is very important for us to have, you know, a lot of people understand the different tenets that are involved in the person that we're seeing.
0: Absolutely, because, I mean, it can be very, I can only imagine, very trying.
1: And we also do support groups for parents as well.
0: Oh, brilliant. Brilliant.
1: Yeah.
0: Okay. So I think the big question of the day is, and especially for you know, parents or maybe, you know, those that are thinking that there might be an issue, what would the simple, not the simple, but what would the early signs of autism be that people, your teachers, your parents, your caregivers, what would the early signs be that they would need to look out for?
1: Perfect. Okay, so for the teachers and caregivers and everybody listening, obviously we got some common early and late signs.

0: month that revolve around three different areas, okay? This is how I explain it and break it down very simply.
1: Okay.
0: Social communication issues across different contexts and repetitive and restrictive behaviors. So repetitive behaviors could be like stimming, for example, where you constantly need to move your body or you constantly have a need to repeatedly do the same thing over and over again or say the same thing.
1: Okay.
0: And restrictive behaviors like having a big problem with changes or pre-planning, greeting rituals, different aspects like that, okay? So basically, what you want to look for as a caregiver and a teacher in common earlier red flags is limited eye contact, masking, which can be, for example, smiling in inappropriate times or trying to be a chameleon in other social settings.
1: Yeah.
0: Not responding to their name by about 12 months actually is a very big one.
1: Sure.
0: And also not pointing or waving or sharing interest by the age of one.
1: Okay.
0: We find that autistic toddlers also have delayed speech and may lose early language skills. So, and they may also have some intense reactions to changes in routine, as I said.
1: Yeah.
0: So, yeah, we need to look at, like, repetitive behaviors like hand flapping, rocking, lining up toys, and unusual kind of sensory sensitivities, like being upset at certain textures or sounds.
1: Yeah.
0: So, basically, what I'm trying to say to the caregivers and teachers out there is that any noticeable delays in social gestures, play, or language merit an evaluation.
1: Okay, all right. And how important is it to diagnose this early?
0: Yeah, so when it comes to early diagnosis, it's actually extremely important because the fact is we actually specialize in teens and adults when it comes to diagnosing because we do late diagnoses a lot of the time.
1: Mm-hmm.
0: But the reason why it's actually important to really look at the early stages of a child and see their development is because they can get help quicker.
1: Yes.
0: They can basically get a kind of a dual approach behind behavioral therapies, teaching them certain things and how to do things, alongside medications that could be possible. Oftentimes, children that are on the spectrum or ADHD often actually end up having mixed amphetamines like stimulants, you know, Strattera, different aspects like that in medications that they would then be referred on to a psychiatrist to have assessed for.
1: Okay. And then I think a lot of people have preconceived ideas, myths, and misunderstandings about autism, you know, even ADHD, you know.
0: Yeah.
1: What, can you just name a few of those?
0: Oh, no, definitely. I love the myths. A lot of people come into the sessions with the myths.
1: I already know.
0: So,
1: they're telling you what, you know.
0: Yeah. Okay, so across the world, I mean, there's that whole thing about vaccines, right, that cause autism. That's false. And it's been thoroughly debunked by research. I just want everybody to know that. The research does say the facts. And another myth is that all autistic people are alike or have special savant talents.
1: Yeah.
0: That's very, very, you know, it's kind of an assumption there. Because people on the spectrum are all different and they have their own unique strengths and challenges. In fact, we have three levels of the severity of autism. So, when it comes down to that, we actually diagnose if it's level 1, level 2, level 3.
1: Yeah.
0: And basically, there's different degrees of severity there.
1: Yes.
0: And another thing is that a lot of people think that autistic individuals lack empathy and cannot feel emotions. But autistic children do feel differently and deeply. They just show it differently and process information differently.
1: Okay.
0: So, yeah. That's kind of the myth that we usually do. And also, of course, it's not a disease or an accident. It's a neurological difference, not a deficit. It's just a difference in the way the child is. The only problem is the fact that society is so neurotypical and everyone is not, a lot of people aren't autistic. It's hard for an autistic individual to, you know, cope in these environments.
1: Yeah. And also, you know what I always say is that we live in an information-rich era where, you know, information is at your fingertips. Do your research, you know, make an effort. Don't run away if this is your, you know, if you've got a family member or a friend or a someone and now all of a sudden you, like, just, you know, do your research and that would also help you to cope better with
0: Definitely.
1: The situation. So let's move along to ADHD now.
0: Sure. Okay.
1: Spoken a lot about it, but just so much more prevalent in the last, I would say, 20 years. I know it's been going on forever.
0: Yeah.
1: but not diagnosed, you know. And so how does this typically present in children and adults?
0: Great. So ADHD is actually a common neurodevelopmental condition. We have to remember that it's not a case that only some people have ADHD. ADHD is just very underdiagnosed.
1: Okay.
0: And basically, you don't get ADD anymore. Do you remember the old ADD notion?
1: Yes.
0: That's from 1980s statistics manual.
1: Okay.
0: So we actually now get ADHD inattentive dominant, ADHD hyperactive or impulsive, or ADHD combined of the both.
1: Goodness.
0: So basically, what it is neurochemically, I don't want to go into too much. You're probably gonna start sleeping now. But it's basically dopamine and norepinephrine, the two neurochemicals that get impacted by ADHD.
1: Yes.
0: So basically, that means your flight, fight, or freeze response and your motivation neurochemical.
1: Good.
0: So basically, what it is in a nutshell, it shows up as a persistent pattern of inattention, difficulty kind of finishing or focusing on tasks, hyperactivity like restlessness or fidgetiness, and impulsivity like acting without thinking.
1: Right.
0: So in children, it may look like daydreaming, not listening when spoken to, squirming in your seat, blurting out answers, or jumping from one activity to the other. In adults, it's similar, but they manifest in more chronic disorganization in the workplace, trouble managing time or multitasking, perfectionism and procrastination loops, and a tendency to take risks or make hasty decisions. It usually pops up a lot.
1: Irrational. Okay. All right. So, and then how can ADHD be mistaken for other behavioral or learning challenges?
0: Yeah. Okay. So this is actually really, really important as a clinician when we do assess, because we need to know their neurodevelopmental history. ADHD can mimic or overlap with other issues.
1: Yeah.
0: So, for example, anxiety or depression can cause concentration problems and fatigue.
1: Mm-hmm.
0: Sleep disorders can lead to daytime inattention.
1: Mm-hmm.
0: And learning disabilities can look like an inattentive ADHD subtype, but it's more learning disability.
1: Yeah.
0: So it's careful to rule out these different things. Like, for example, trauma. Trauma can actually impact the way a person looks socially to other people. They may be fearful,
1: right.
0: They may be worried about how to talk to people because of previous trauma that happened years ago. And they think it's autism, but we have to be able to look at all the different parts.
1: Mm-hmm.
0: I mean, it could be complex PTSD, for example. So,
1: okay. Yeah,
0: there's different ways in which it can mimic. And we do have to know the differentiation of these things.
1: And what kind of challenges do these individuals with, ADHD face in school and workplace environments?
0: Okay, cool. So in the academic or school-based environments, individuals with ADHD often struggle to kind of sit through lessons, follow complex instructions, or struggle to finish assignments on deadline, kind of.
1: Mm.
0: They may forget homework frequently or make careless errors and are often called daydreamers.
1: Yeah.
0: You know what I mean? In the workplace, it's more about poor time management, organizing tasks or paperwork difficulties, the mundane tasks. The people that are very slick of admin, those are usually the ones we look at.
1: I don't like admin.
0: You see now.
1: No, I really don't. Carry on, sorry.
0: And also, though, don't you worry. And a tendency to also kind of like start multiple projects and not finish them. So
1: okay.
0: We call that a spiky profile when it comes to ADHD. Job hopping is another thing that we also are very aware of.
1: Mm.
0: And basically, in the impulsivity and hyperactivity area, it could be about interrupting colleagues, making hasty decisions, and also, actually, funnily enough, having sensory or routine needs.
1: Is where like admin.
0: You see now.
1: No, I really don't. Carry on, sorry.
0: And also, though, don't you worry. And a tendency to also kind of like start multiple projects and not finish them. So
1: okay.
0: We call that a spiky profile when it comes to ADHD. Job hopping is another thing that we also are very aware of.
1: Mm.
0: And basically, in the impulsivity and hyperactivity area, it could be about interrupting colleagues, making hasty decisions, and also, actually, funnily enough, having sensory or routine needs. This is where it's common with the autism overlap. That can cause stress.
1: Yeah, sure. And so what sort of treatments or support options are most effective in this case, Brenton?
0: Okay, so as per the CDC, the best practice is a combination approach. But we are in, obviously, not a first world country, so, you know, it depends on the context, it depends on the situation that the person finds themselves in. But behavioral strategies like parent training, behavioral coaching, or kind of cognitive behavioral strategies combined with school or workplace accommodations can help. And we often support that through our report writing and different aspects like that, where we kind of say that they need accommodation.

0: based on their diagnosis, like more time, what, you know, etc. Yeah. And in other cases, stimulant medications, like I said, with Ritalin, Concerta, Vyvanse, or even the non-stimulant Strattera, you can obviously find more information about that online.
1: Right.
0: That can kind of help as well with the combination approach of medication with behavioral techniques.
1: Brilliant. Okay, so second last question. Quite an interesting one. Autism and ADHD, can they occur together in the same individual?
0: Yes, it's very, very common for autism and ADHD to happen together. In fact, many autistic people meet the criteria for ADHD and vice versa.
1: Okay.
0: In fact, prevalence rates have shown in different studies across the board that they range from 20 to 50% comorbidity. That means both having this, a person having the same diagnosis. So managing the co-occurrence is a very important thing, and obviously there's different techniques, but it's usually the same behavioral strategies like keeping clear routines and whatnot. But I want everybody to know as well, don't get caught up in the ADHD or TikTok hype, because
1: goodness, yes.
0: A lot of clients are coming to me and saying that they've got ADHD, and that's not a real diagnosis.
1: Okay.
0: They are separate diagnoses. So
1: okay.
0: I do play bad cop in general with diagnosing, as a lot of self-diagnosing happens from TikTok.
1: Absolutely.
0: So some are,
1: Google.
0: Yeah. Yes, exactly. Yeah, some are upset when they don't get the diagnosis they were even assessed for.
1: Right.
0: Yeah.
1: Okay, brilliant. Okay, so just any parting thoughts and advice for parents who suspect their kids may be neurodivergent?
0: Definitely. Okay, so obviously for parents and caregivers and anybody listening, it's important to trust your instincts when you're looking at your child or you're looking at your teen or if you're an adult, and it's better to seek help earlier than later.
1: Right.
0: If you notice persistent concerns, talk to a pediatrician or a specialist about an evaluation. If it's a child, early assessment's just a conversation. It's not like you are putting your child through years and years and years of, you know, different medications. There's different ways around different things.
1: Absolutely.
0: And getting a professional opinion sooner than later gives them the best chance for therapies and accommodations for school, which can greatly improve development. So we help with late diagnoses of the spectrum sensor, and that's why we also have the notion that it's never too late.
1: Brilliant.
0: As well.
1: Brilliant. Brenton, thank you so much for your time. We have rapidly run out in 20 seconds. How can we get hold of you guys?
0: Oh, yeah, don't you worry. The website is www.spectrumcentre.co.za.
1: Brilliant. And of course, listeners, if you didn't catch that, you're welcome to get hold of us at the studio and we will put you in touch. Brenton, it has been an absolute pleasure. Thank you so much for your time. It was lovely chatting with you this morning.
0: Awesome. Likewise.
1: Cheers,
0: have a good one and all the best. Huh?
1: Thank you. Cheers for now.
0: Okay.
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The time is 8 o'clock for Eden FM News. I'm Lynn Clutie. Good morning. The Council officially approved the 2026-27 annual budget, marking a decisive shift towards financial stability and reinforcement in towns' crumbling infrastructure. The approved budget includes a total revenue budget of $1.57 billion, and an operating expenditure budget of $1.53 billion. The Executive Mayor of Nyasa, Thando Matike, says restoring the municipal infrastructure backbone takes priority in the 2026-27 budget. He says approximately 80% of the capital budget is dedicated to infrastructure projects that include electricity, roads, stormwater, water and sewerage. Matika says they rebuild the municipality brick by brick, focusing on stability, accountability and an unwavering dedication to their residents. The Western Cape Government Cabinet has condemned all acts of violence, intimidation or lawlessness against foreign nationals. While the situation appears to have stabilised, the Premier of the Western Cape, Alan Wind, has appealed to police leadership to drastically improve intelligence gathering to head off further unrest. The provincial government says it will work closely with law enforcement agencies to ensure that any criminal acts of xenophobic violence not only morally wrong, but also threaten economic stability and the safety of all residents in the province. He says such actions undermine the values of dignity, respect, and the rule of law. And the Western Cape MEC of Agriculture, Economic Development and Tourism, Dr. Ivan Meyer, has held the inaugural Paarl Travel and Tourism Expo as a significant milestone for the Drakens Valley. Speaking at the launch of Nantes Estate in Paarl, Meyer said that the expo is about unlocking opportunities, strengthening partnerships and expanding employment across the region. He says tourism is a cornerstone of the economy. The provincial government's tourism strategy focuses on delivering value for money, experiences and creating affordable bundled travel offerings, among other things, in 2025. The province welcomed 1.5 million international visitors, contributing 25.9 billion rand to the economy. And the MEC Police Oversight and Community Safety in the Western Cape, Andrew Murray, has welcomed the graduation of 12 new peace officers in the Cape Algolis municipality. The peace officer program forms part of the department's commitment to strengthening municipal law enforcement capacity across the province. Murray says the peace officer program continues to provide municipalities with much needed enforcement capacity and creating valuable employment and skills development opportunities for young people. Finally, your financial indicators for the day. A short while ago, the rand traded against the US dollar at 16 rand and 35 cents. The euro at 18 rand and 98 cents. The British pound, 21 rand, 95 cents. Gold is selling at $4,475.08 a fine ounce. Brent crude oil will cost $97.81 per barrel. A Bitcoin will cost you $64,343.42. That is it for this news bulletin. Your news headlines will be coming up in isiXhosa at 8:30.

Okay, so we've just had some weather-related updates from the George municipality that I quickly just want to bring to your attention. A tree is down on the N2 on the Kaimans Pass. More information will become available soon. A manhole in Kloof Street, Bekalsdorp, has been closed, barricaded with traffic control measures in place. Water is pooling on the left-hand side of the N2 travelling from Sedgefield towards George. Please be on the lookout for that. Motorists are urged to reduce your speed and please proceed with caution. Rocks have also been reported in the roadway between Wilderness and George. And also rocks have been reported on the road leading into Hoekvel. Guys, take it easy out there. The roads are wet. There's a lot going on. And we need to be patient. We need to be vigilant. We need to reduce our speed. Put your headlights on. All the good things, you know what to do. Do the right thing.

0: Billy Ocean, starting off the last hour of your Eden FM breakfast show. But now, such a beautiful and wonderful honor this morning to be interviewing the retired Major General Dries de Wet, a proud pensioner of the Government Employees Pension Fund for the past 10 years, and also actually a candidate of the upcoming GEPF trustee elections. Major General Dries, a very, very warm welcome to Eden FM this morning.
1: Good morning, Lynn, to you and your listeners, and it's a privilege for me to chat with you this morning about the Government Employees Pension Fund, and as you indicated, the upcoming election,
0: yes,
1: which is an important matter for each and every Government Employees Pension Fund pensioner.
0: Brilliant. We're just honored to have you with us this morning, Major General. So, sir, to begin, please introduce yourself to our listeners and briefly share your journey from your career in the military to becoming a pensioner.
1: Yes, Lynn, I was trained through the South African Air Force. I joined the Air Force many years back and stayed in the military.
0: Right.
1: I retired with 42 years of service in the South African National Defense Force, and specifically the Air Force, in my younger days.
0: Wow.
1: And then the Chief of the Defense Force in those days recruited me into the corporate headquarters of the South African National Defense Force.
0: Mm.
1: And for about half of my military career, I worked not only for the Air Force as an arm of service, but also the Army, the South African Navy, and the South African Military Health Services when I retired in 2016. Part of my responsibility was to work on the strategy and planning environment at the corporate headquarters, and amongst others, I was also responsible for the total human resource budget to set it up and control for the South African National Defense Force in short.
0: Okay.
1: But about in 2006, some of the members of the Defense Force asked me to stand for them as a trustee on the Government Employees Pension Fund, and I served for 3 terms of 4 years. I served for the members, the active members who served in the Defense Force on the Government Employees Pension Fund.
0: Brilliant.
1: So that, in short, the military career and how I got involved in the Government Employees Pension Fund.
0: It's always very difficult to try and like sum up your life in a minute or two, isn't it? But it certainly sounds like you're the right man for the job, and that you're very organized and very disciplined, and that's definitely the kind of person you would need in that position. So you have been a GEPF pensioner for the last 10 years. What has your experience with the fund been like so far?
1: Lynn, obviously the GEPF is the largest pension fund in South Africa,
0: yeah,
1: and in Africa, and one of the largest in the world. Now, all that I can say, since my retirement, at least every month, at the end of the month, I received my pension on time every month, so there was no hiccup as far as that is concerned.
0: Yeah.
1: But if we look at the pension increases that the pensioners received over the last specifically 2 years of 2.9 and 3.5%, I think is not fair, and the fund can do, I think, a bit better in this regard. You know,
0: yeah,
1: our pensioners, inflation go up, medical costs as you become older go up, and we really need to look at maintaining the buying power of our pensioners' pension at the end of the day. And that's one of the reasons that I stand again to look into those type of matters if you've been elected to deal with specifically the benefits that we give to our pensioners.
0: Okay. And we understand that the fund supports over 500,000 pensioners. What does this scale mean in terms of responsibility and sustainability?
1: Yes, Lynn. It's about 530,000 pensioners that receive every month throughout South Africa pensions from the GEPF, that's the acronym Government Employees Pension Fund.
0: Yeah.
1: About 430,000 are main members, and the remainder of just over 100,000 are spouses of pensioners who pass on.
0: Okay.
1: So obviously, when you look at that amount of pensioners, they have a very important role that they play in the South African economy. And it's the trustee's responsibility to ensure the long-term sustainability of the fund for the rest of their lives. So that's very important. In terms of responsibility, you can't go reckless when you deal with benefits. So at the end of the day, when you look at the sustainability, it's also important to make sure that your investments that you do for the fund is of the best, so that you grow the assets of the fund in the best possible manner for those more than 500,000 pensioners.
0: Brilliant. Okay. And so why do you believe, Major General, that pensioners should take an active interest in trustee elections? And what exactly does the trustee do?
1: And then in short, the Board of Trustees of the Government Employees Pensions Fund is made up by 16 trustees, of which 8 come from the employer side and 8 come from the pensioners and member side. But the pensioner side that we talk about here today only have one seat on that board.
0: Yeah.
1: And that one member must carry the can, if I can call it that, for those 530,000 pensioners. So the trustee that you put up for election and that you elect, it's important that you have experienced people there that can hit the ground as we run and look after the interests of the pensioners. So you have a very, very important role to play for the best interest of all the pensioners that you represent.
0: Brilliant. And so the key issues or concerns, you did mention that the money is not very much a little bit earlier, that you believe the pensioners are currently facing within the GEPF system?
1: The line was not good. Can you just repeat that one?
0: I'm so sorry. Okay, so the key issues and concerns you believe pensioners are currently facing within the GEPF system?
1: Yes. Some of the key issues, as I already indicated, is obviously we must look at the benefit side and specifically the pension increases.
0: Yes.
1: You know, many of our pensioners belongs also to GEMS, the Medical Fund, Government Employees Medical Scheme. Mm-hmm. And if you look at the increases on the GEMS side, recently it's close to 10%, but on the other side of the coin, the income of the pensioners was not at that same level. Apart from the benefit side, it's also important, I just mentioned to you that we have 530,000 pensioners, but we only have one seat on the Board of Trustees. Now, the active members that work for government that belong to the fund, that contribute every month to this fund, is around about 1.2 million members.
0: Wow.
1: So if you do a calculation, close to half of the people that belong to the fund, active and pensioners, are the pensioner community. And therefore, my belief is that we need to increase the representation on the board, and that's one of my objectives going back there.
0: Okay.
1: To see if we can't increase the trustee representation at least to through 3 members, so that we have proper representation on the board. But currently it's only one, which I think is not good enough, and that needs to be changed in future.
0: Okay.
1: We can maybe talk a little bit about the investments later if you want, but how you deal with the investment is of paramount importance.
0: Of course.
1: For the fund to survive and have a long-term sustainability of the fund.
0: So you were talking about getting more more trustees, what would you say the priorities are if you are elected as a trustee?
1: I would say the priorities is obviously, let's start with the investment side.
0: Mm-hmm.
1: You know, the total assets of the Government Employees Pension Fund is a huge amount of 2.65 trillion rand. Now, trillion, that's not everybody, don't talk about trillion, but it's a huge amount of money and responsibility.
0: Right.
1: And obviously, the GEPF is the main investor in the South African economy.
0: Yes.
1: By far the largest investor on the Johannesburg Stock Exchange, in government bonds, and all asset classes that go with it. So, we are aware that in the recent past, the fund also invests in the so-called unlisted portfolio. And this unlisted portfolio, sometimes you do well, but it's a very high risk area that you invest in.
0: Yes.
1: And
0: yes.
1: And there were some investments not so good in that portfolio area over the last couple of years.
0: Okay.
1: And I believe strongly that that must be corrected and looked at.
0: Yes.
1: Through the PIC, which is the investment arm of the fund, the Public Investment Corporation. So that's obviously the priority area. I talked about the representation. I talked about the benefits.
0: Mm-hmm.
1: The other matter that I believe, and that's where your radio plays a very important role,
0: yes.
1: is communication and yes. education to our pensioners.
0: Yes.
1: And we have in the Government Post Pension Fund a separate arm that they call GEPA, Government Pension Administration Agency, that do the administration, including the communication for members. And you know, when you look at the Southern Cape area where your radio station covers this, I think, I don't know the exact figure, but I believe between 50 and 100,000 pensioners that live in our area.
0: Yeah.
1: And how do we reach out to them?
0: Yes.
1: How do we communicate to
0: yes.
1: them? Tell them more about the pensions.
0: Mm.
1: They receive every month a pension, but do they really understand what is their benefits?
0: Yeah.
1: Do they understand how the pension fund works?
0: Yeah.
1: And I think that's also a huge challenge to communicate properly and educate properly
0: Absolutely.
1: Our members of the fund.
0: Absolutely. And I think that can start leading into my next question now, that starts when you're younger, and so perhaps you could give a little bit of advice or message to the younger government employees who are contributing to the fund today. Like, what advice would you give them?
1: Lynn, this is a very important question. When you save for your retirement time, the factor of time is maybe one of the most important factors. A youngster joined the government as a worker, say maybe after school at age 18, and then he or she moves on in a career in the government. And you know, recently the fund also, due to a national change in the pension fund legislation, have the so-called two-pot system.
0: Yes,
1: where members can withdraw money during their service period, obviously to help with certain expenses that they have and to cover that. Now, what youngsters must understand, when they withdraw money from a pension fund before retirement, then they reduce their benefit.
0: That's right.
1: And that's not always a clever thing to do. But if you need to do so, try and put that money that you have drawn back into the fund.
0: Yes, absolutely.
1: So that at the end of the day, when you get to retirement, like myself, after 42 years of service, then you have at least a proper portfolio that you invest, that you can live from as a pensioner. So don't withdraw if it's not necessary from the fund. Build your pension portfolio.
0: Yes.
1: Over time as the highest possible investment that you can make into the fund.
0: Absolutely, absolutely. So just staying on investments for just a minute, Dries, there are often concerns about investment decisions, and how can a balance be struck between, growth and security?
1: Yes, when you look at growth and security, the GEPF is mainly invested in the South African market, in the South African economy.
0: Mm-hmm.
1: And the performance on the JSE and bond portfolio, when you look at the annual report, was not that bad, but it can be better.
0: Right.
1: The unlisted space that I just mentioned, there's a huge number of opportunities in that space, but it goes side by side with very high risks.
0: Mm-hmm.
1: And if you don't do proper due diligence studies in terms of the areas that you invest, you can burn your fingers. And if you lose money, that is not good for the pensioners. So at the end of the day, you must pick the right portfolios, the best performance, You will not always get it right. That's a matter of life in the investment environment, in the investment world.
0: Yeah.
1: But at least you must see that you try and achieve what I would say, what I call double figure growth percentage in your investment portfolio, because through that process you will have more security to your members, you will have more sustainability to your members, specifically mm-hmm. the pensioners. And then if you're successful in that, then obviously you can also look at the benefit side to get better pension increases mm-hmm. and also to get better benefits. I said on my CV that I sent out as a candidate, I also want to see if it's possible to introduce an annual bonus for our pensioners. And that is the type of thing that we need to do. Mm-hmm. But you can only do so if your investments is properly been done, growth is properly, and then you can move forward on that.
0: Absolutely.
1: The fund at this stage is about 190% funded, which means for every rand that you hold for a member, we have 1 rand and 19 cents in the fund. So the financial status of the fund is good, but I think we can do better going forward. Within the current economic climate
0: Brilliant.
1: That we sit in South Africa.
0: Brilliant. So we've come to the end, and I'd actually like to combine the last two questions, because you already touched on how important radio is and how this does the role that we play on radio in informing listeners. So maybe you can just in a minute just chat about that, and then just end off with what message you'd like to leave with the pensioners listening today regarding the importance of their vote.
1: Yes. Thank you, Lynn. Radio can obviously play a very important role, because you reach out to a huge number of members, pensioners in this case, that listen to your radio every day. And I'm looking forward, if being elected as a trustee, to link up with you in the future again.
0: Yes.
1: Talk to our members about certain aspects in the fund. We can maybe set up certain topics that we can do on a monthly basis in the fund, and then the members can listen, and we can see how we can educate people. They can phone in, ask questions, and we can deal with that.
0: Right.
1: So radio is a very important medium to get the message out there. What I want to leave with the pensioners currently, the pension election is on the go currently. There are 20 candidates that stand for election. Myself is candidate number 6 on the voting list. The voting takes place, it already started, and it will run through to the 11th of June.
0: Okay.
1: At 4 o'clock, that's next Thursday, 1 week from now. And pensioners must please do their voting through electronic medium. So the voting takes place electronically.
0: Yes.
1: So please, to the pensioners, don't overlook this important matter. Get your candidates there. In a democratic country, you hear now what I'm saying. I'm standing for that position with a lot of experience in the pension fund. And what you must do, you can go in on GEPF Vote.
0: Yes.
1: Very easy, GEPF Vote on a website. It will take you to the different links where you can cast your vote. If you already registered to vote, some haven't done so yet, then you put in your pension number and your cell phone number, your email,
0: yes.
1: and then you get what they call an access code. It's a type of PIN, an access code. And then you have that access code, you can select the option to vote now, and then you put your pension number in, you put your access code in, you pick your candidate and push the button, and then you did your job to elect your candidate that you want to be on the board of trustees.
0: Brilliant. Major General Drestovic, it has been such a pleasure to interview you this morning. Thank you so much for all the comprehensive information. And as you said earlier, we look forward to a long and a rewarding relationship with you, having you back on again, where we can chat and we can educate our listeners on this very important subject.
1: Thank you, Len, for the opportunity, and all of the best for your radio station. And I'm looking forward to see the votes coming in from the pensioners' side. Thank you very much.
0: Absolutely. You have a blessed day, and we will chat again.
1: Thank you, Lynn. All of the best.
0: Brilliant. Cheers. And of course, that was Major General Dries de Wit. And what a lovely man. What a lovely interview. It is now time for your news headlines with Snazzy Jazzy.

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0: London Beach with I've Been Thinking About You. I've been thinking about you too, my friends. Have you had a brilliant day? What's it like out there? My goodness, I've been here since before six this morning. Drove very, very slowly through the rain in my little car, just hoping to make it. But yeah, it was all good. I don't know what the roads are looking like now. Of course, we did mention those road closures to you. 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Drive slowly, keep your distance. 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
1: Hou op om geld te mors op advertenties wat mense vergeet. 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Live op die lig en live ter plaatse. 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Eden FM, wat luisteraars reg oor die tuinroete in Kopersom skep.

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0: Avicii playing us out this morning with Wake Me Up, getting the blood pumping, getting the heart beating and racing over here at Eden FM and on the airwaves this morning. I can't believe it's time for me to already love and leave you, but as always, I will be back. Tomorrow is Friday, people. Can you believe that it's Friday? This week has just flown. It truly, truly, truly has flown, and I trust that it's been a good one for you and that you go on and have the best weekend and have a really, really good rest. But yeah, tomorrow I'm so excited because joining me between 8 and 9, I'm going to have my dear little BK, which is going to be joining me. And together, the two of us are going to be bringing the heat. We're going to be bringing the personality, the vibes, the energy, the magic. It's going to be lots and lots and lots of fun. And I can't wait for that. Eden Beds will also be joining us between 20 to 8 and 8 o'clock. Always have loads of fun with them in studio as well, and stay tuned for all the incredible specials that they have. Whatever it is that you do today, please be safe out there. Keep your distance, keep your headlights on, don't drive if you don't have to, and we'll be back tomorrow morning to keep you company. From me, Lynn Clutie, behind the mic at your Eden FM studios, I bid you farewell, God bless, and goodbye.
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2: We condemn in the strongest possible terms all acts of violence, intimidation or lawlessness against foreign nationals. This cannot be tolerated. We have a constitutional democracy, we believe in the rule of law, and of course we cannot act illegally in this way. It is not who we are as South Africans. It is not, does not fit in with Ubuntu. We must make sure that the rule of law prevails. We must make sure that we have proper immigration systems in place. And of course, these are paramount in a constitutional democracy.
1: Umphathiso wezolimo eNtshona Koloni uGqirha Ivan Meyer uthi umboniso wokuqala wePaul Travel and Tourism Expo into ebalulekileyo kumasipala waseDrakenstein. 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
0: 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What's the website?
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0: Our school motto is 90 years old, and we are having lots of fun.
1: 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Come and swing the night away with a vibrant R&B and jazz performance of Alicia October.
0: Our MC and DJ for the evening is flamboyant Mr. Paul Emmis. 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

0: Dansa y welkom luisteraars. These days, many of us are constantly connected, scrolling, messaging, working and moving from one thing to the next without much time to pause. But while technology keeps us connected to the world, many people are feeling increasingly disconnected from themselves, mentally exhausted, emotionally drained and overwhelmed by the constant noise. Today we are exploring the idea of reboot and unplug. What it means to slow down, reconnect with ourselves and restore a sense of inner calm in a fast-paced world. And as we have this conversation, we'd love to hear from you on how do you switch off and recharge. Send us a WhatsApp text or voice note on 060-505-2693. And share your thoughts with us. The Brahma Kumaris is a worldwide spiritual organization founded in 1937 with centers in more than 110 countries. It focuses on meditation, self-transformation, and promoting peace. Joining us, Dr. Raska Badu, a meditation teacher from the Brahma Kumaris, here to help us explore how unplugging not only from technology but also stress and mental overload can help us feel more balanced, peaceful and renewed. Dr. Raska, welcome to Eden FM. Hello, Doctor.
1: Thank you. Wonderful to be with all of you this morning.
0: I believe you are well this morning.
1: Yes, thank you. I'm very well.
0: Doctor, what does the phrase unplug and reboot really mean in today's fast-paced world?
1: Yes, I find, also with myself, there's so much to do. And definitely, one needs to, as often as I can, unplug from yes. all that needs to happen. And reboot, so come back to my factory settings or come back to my original settings of peace and power. And so in life, there's a lot happening and the way to recharge is to come back to ourselves in all the doing. And so as often as I can, can I just have a moment to unplug from it all? Because in a way, we're plugged into so much and all of that is draining our energy. So there's a lot of energy drainers in our life.
0: Yes.
1: And it's all sucking out the life from you such that we're not living, but we're just existing.
0: Okay, so why do so many people feel mentally and emotionally exhausted even when they are constantly connected?
1: Yes, so many feel emotionally exhausted because they feel they have to juggle so much, and instead of coming from a place of stability and power, they're just trying to physically fix everything, and it's a lot to fix, a lot to restore, a lot to do, and that is why they feel drained, because they don't realize that they can source themselves from within. They can unplug, recharge within, and then come back with greater power and peace and clarity and decision-making to approach everything outside.
0: Okay, so how does constant digital stimulation affect our inner peace and well-being?
1: If you think about it, when you watch lots of, videos or listen to lots of audios and have that digital stimulation, what happens is thereafter, you are having flashbacks of those images. They say we are 80 to 85% influenced by what we see, and about only 15% by the other sense organs, and maybe 10% by what we hear. So definitely, if you think about when you've watched a movie or you've watched shorts, it's playing in the background. And there's a lot of apps that are opened, you know, your YouTube app, your Instagram, your, you know, all of these social media sites are open in the background, and they are influencing you. And so we are being influenced by what we see, what we hear, and it is moving your ship into the destiny of your life, and maybe not to the destiny of your life. And so you have to choose what you want to be influenced by, and you have to choose what you are seeing and what you are hearing.
0: Okay, nice one. So what are some signs that a person needs to reboot mentally or emotionally?
1: Some signs is fatigue, always feeling exhausted, and I don't have energy, feeling irritable, feeling why me, how much more, you know. And so those are signs of fatigue, compassion fatigue, you know, feeling fatigued, you know, with regard to there's so much to do and I don't have the capacity, I don't have the energy within me. And so it takes a toll on your physical energy, your mental energy and stamina, and also your social capacity. You want to be alone, you want to withdraw from the world. There's feeling of maybe sadness and low mood, and so irritability, anxiety, you know, and people feel like they cannot ask you anything anymore because you know, they can see that you know, you've become a bit more snappy.
0: Okay.
1: Yeah.
0: So how important is silence and reflection in restoring emotional balance?
1: It is of utmost importance, and not just silence once a week, but every day, you know, can I just have that still moment to start my day? Then I fill my cup and I let it overflow. And in the day, we also drain out our energy. So maybe at tea time, at lunchtime, at afternoon tea, you know, when I'm with my cup of tea, let me just be inside, you know, not absorbed in too much chatter, but let me fill my cup again internally so that I can continue. So we do not stop enough in the day to come back to self, to inner strength, power, our resilience, and then meet the day.
0: Okay, so how can meditation help someone who feels overwhelmed, anxious, or mentally drained?
1: Yes, so meditation is merely using your thoughts to tap into your inner power and strength. It's nothing more, you know, and so anyone can do it, you know, at any moment. You know, can I just unplug from everything? Wherever my thoughts are scattered, bring them back to me and choose one quality, maybe peace, and sit with that, feel that, and let it flow into your mind and body and into your room, your workspace. And so simple practices, you know, to restore balance, to reboot so that, you know, you work with greater capacity.
0: Splendid. So, my next question to you, how do we maintain inner calm while still managing busy responsibilities and challenges?
1: Yes, for me, how I do that is I make sure I pay attention to my inner world when I approach challenges. You know, be it at work, personally. And so if you come from a higher vibration amplitude, then naturally, you know, you don't absorb, but you observe and you can share the energy that you have to share. And so it's important to not absorb all the time and be a sponge, but be one that holds your power and are aware of yourself, and then you share that with the task, with the relationship, with the circumstance.
0: Okay, so what message would you give to listeners who feel stuck, tired, or emotionally disconnected?
1: Yes, so what message I would give is, definitely make yourself the priority.
0: Okay.
1: So the fact that you're stuck, tired, emotionally drained, it's a sign, you know, a sign that you're not coping. And so restore the balance.
0: Mm.
1: Come back to self. You maybe choose June as the month, of hibernation to restore yourself, to come back more powerfully in July, but set a program to own your life, you know, not to be a victim, but to choose life, to choose you.
0: Okay. Thank you for that one. As a closing, as we close off today's conversation on Reboot and Unplug, could you guide our listeners through a short 2-minute reflective thought or meditation to help them mentally switch off and reconnect with themselves and experience a sense of inner renewal?
1: Yes, that would be lovely. So let's practice rebooting, after unplugging. So just to sit comfortably and allow your mind to follow my words. Like I said, this reflection is important, that you follow the words and feel it and experience it. So just to sit comfortably, take a deep breath in, just breathing in peace. And as you breathe out, just observe where your thoughts may be scattered, maybe in another continent, at your workplace, at home, in challenging spaces, but bring them back home to yourself. Maybe see them as you're pulling your energy back to your center, and maybe see your center as a beautiful light in the center of your forehead, and you're calling all your thoughts back, you're unplugging. And as you're unplugging and coming back to that core self, you reboot, filled with the energy of peace and power. And I see this as a bright, powerful energy light, maybe in the center of my forehead, just radiating peace and calm and power and clarity into my mind, into every cell of this body. Into my work, into my home, into all relationships. Empowered, I need nothing. I am everything I need. And from this space of power, I live life with meaning. A master of my life and destiny. Thank you.
0: It was Dr. Rashka from the Brahma Kumaras joining us on Eden FM, reminding us of the importance of slowing down, unplugging, and giving ourselves space to mentally and emotionally recharge. 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
1: Thank you for a beautiful conversation.
0: Thank you. Have a nice day.
1: Thank you so much.
0: Thank you. Bye. So ja, luisteraars, dit was Dr. Rashka gewees waarmee ek gesels het. En soos ek gesê het, sy is daar van die Rama. 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

Very good morning. The time is 11 o'clock. I'm Sebastian Coleridge with your news. Good day. All low water bridges in Oudtshoorn have been closed due to strong river flows caused by recent weather conditions. Residents are strongly urged not to attempt crossing the bridges, as doing so could extremely be dangerous. Floodwaters are currently flowing through parts of Kleinplaas, and authorities are closely monitoring the situation. The public is encouraged to remain vigilant, avoid flooded areas, and refrain from taking unnecessary risks. The closure have been implemented to protect public safety until river levels subside and conditions improve. The South African Weather Service has downgraded severe weather warnings for the Eastern Cape and Western Cape from orange level 9 to level 8. Despite the downgrade, hazardous weather conditions remain in place, with heavy rainfall expected to continue across the affected areas. Authorities warned that persistent downpours could lead to flooding, particularly in low-lying and vulnerable communities, while also posing a risk to roads, bridges, buildings and other infrastructure. Residents are urged to remain vigilant, follow official weather updates and avoid flooded areas, and take necessary precautions to protect lives and property. Two additional senior police officers have received notices of intention to suspend and have been asked to provide reasons why disciplinary action should not proceed. The notices form part of an ongoing process linked to allegations regarding the association with businessman Vusi Musi Kakmatlala. Authorities have not disclosed further details about the nature of the alleged relationship, and no findings of wrongdoing have been made at this stage. Officers will have an opportunity to respond before any final decision is taken on possible suspensions as investigations continue. Deputy Police Minister Thabelo Mosikili has confirmed that the death of the 18-year-old Nhlamulo Sambo was not linked to the recent unrest involving suspected undocumented immigrants. The clarification follows speculation connecting the incident to ongoing tensions in some communities. Police have stated that investigations found no evidence linked to Sambo's death to the unrest. Authorities have urged the public to avoid spreading unverified information and to allow investigations to proceed based on facts and evidence. The matter remains under the police investigation. And a bit of sporting news this morning. Desiree Ellis says Banyana are preparing for a different level of competition when they face Japan's women's national football team in two international friendly matches in Osaka. Ellis noted that the features will provide valuable exposure against top-ranked teams with a distinct style of play. The matches are expected to help assess the squad's progress, test tactical approaches, and contribute to the team's ongoing development. The friendlies form part of South Africa's preparations for the Bafana, or actually Banyana, are preparing for a different level of competition when they face Japan's women's national football team in two international friendly matches in Osaka. Ellis noted that the features will provide valuable exposure against top-ranked teams with a distinct style of play. The matches are expected to help assess the squad's progress, test tactical approaches, and contribute to the team's ongoing development. The friendlies form part of South Africa's preparations for the future international competitions. And on that note, we look at your financial indicators this morning. A short while ago, the rand traded against the US dollar at 69.33, the pound 21.93, the euro at 18.96, and gold is selling at $4,463.89. Brent crude is $97.81 a barrel, and Bitcoin is currently trading at $63,721.64.

0: That's the end of your news bulletin compiled by the EDFM News team. Stay tuned, your weather report follows shortly. A very good morning. Welcome back to Jaleen Feroza Makir. It's time to have a listen to, you know, see what's happening with regards to your weather report. For the West, North and Southern Cape for today, that is Thursday, the 4th of June, 2026, outzone, the rust and days dope, minimum of 8 and a max of 12 can be expected with cloudy conditions. George Musselby Wilderness and Eisner, Sechuel and Plettenberg Bay, 10 and 13 with heavy rain pause. And then moving along to the Hessequa, Albertina Rivers and Heidelberg, 9 and 14 with cloudy conditions and rain. And then Karasdorp, Ladysmith and Zoa, 8 and 11 with cloudy conditions and rain that's been forecasted. Swellendam, 8 and 12 with rain. And then Uniondale, 7 and a max of 8 can be expected with cloudy conditions and rain that's been forecasted. The weather is brought to you by the weather office in Cape Town. The weather, if you want to have a look and see what's happening with regards to weather on your own time and pace, you can do so. Check out their website, which is www.saweatherservice.co.za. It's pouring in the Southern Cape. Please be safe and, keep warm. Back to you, Jaleen Feroza Makir.
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4: 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We're currently preparing to partake in the SWD Coastal Region competition and needs help in the form of sponsorships to help the teams to perform. 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We have a need for jerseys, shorts, boots, socks, pole protectors, defense bags, water bottles, first aid kits, cones and branding material. Supporting sponsors' logo will be displayed on clothing, branding and gear. 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

0: Francis and George Neisner, we've got you covered. For next year, we will open in Humansdorp, Mosselbay and Oudtshoorn. You can also study Saturdays or online. 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Erudite, bringing training to your doorstep. The CSPR MOB Civil Service Retail Extension Movement Agenda zal elke eerste en derde week van die maand by Duitskerk in Oudtshoorn wees om registraties te doen. Op om daar te zien. 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
0: Tannie Poppies, thuisgemaakte producte beskikbaar in Kannaland. 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The Myrtle Tree NPO, a shade for single moms. 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WhatsApp the word pregnant to 084-773-6030. WhatsApp the word pregnant 084-773-6030.
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1: We further wish to clarify that based on the information currently at our disposal, the death of Mr. Sambo is not linked to a recent unrest in the area. We therefore urge the public to refrain from speculation and spreading misinformation and to allow the investigation to proceed unhindered.
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2: The Peace Officer Program continues to provide municipalities with much-needed law enforcement capacity while creating valuable employment and skills development opportunities for young people.
0: Kwimalikezi ezimali randi 16.24 kwidola yasemelika ibe 18.89 kwi-euro. 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
1: 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Dis mos die Highway Fishery specialiteit, of course, die lekkerste vis en chips in George.
0: Highway Fishery sê sy, waar is hulle geleen? My ouens by die week kan ook mos van die lekker vis en chips eet.
1: Highway Fisheries is geleë in Nelson Mandela Boulevard, die ou Sandkraalweg.
0: 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Kan ek bestellings plaas?
1: Ja, jy kan. Skakel jou aan. Wag, hier is sy nommer. 083-710-7983.
2: Highway Fisheries vir die lekkerste vis en chips in George.
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12 till 2, that's where you'll find me, right? It is a Thursday, goodness man, Thursday afternoon, and welcome back. It's still coming down in torrents. When we talk about torrents, we talk about the rain, you know, ish. And our biggest plea is, you know, to stay safe. Stay safe, avoid low-lying bridges, that kind of thing, you know. Yes, we want you to be safe, you know. We want you to rock with us this afternoon amid all the crises and all the problems, you know, that we might face, you know. Yeah, as individuals, as a community. Ha! But you still have one thing in common, though.

Ah, goodness, I just got to let you know, in case you didn't know, that you are wonderful, all right? Yes, a couple of minutes away from the hour of, let me put it that way, it's about 24 minutes away from the hour of 1 o'clock. Thank you so much to Jolene Feroza Makir giving us the news headlines. You know, in Afrikaans, I gave you actually a snippet and a taste of what you can expect at about, at about 1 o'clock when she gives you that complete bulletin at 1. And we've got a couple of messages also coming through, all right, with regards to road closure, so that you know exactly what's happening right here in the Southern Cape. We're going to be sharing that one with you in a couple of minutes' time. Meyerinspoort, let me tell you now, Meyerinspoort, Oudtshoorn area, it's a no-go, all right. And then Oudtshoorn to the Kango Caves, it's a no-go. It's closed. The N12, Oudtshoorn to George before Horseshoe, that Horseshoe Bend, that is open, all right. Please be cautious when you're traveling on that road. Uniondale to Port and Town, Uniondale area, that one is closed. Hoek Plaas Road, Uniondale area, it's open, but drive with caution. Toerwater, yeah, niet genaamd, Uniondale area, it's also closed. Warmbad, Uniondale area, the road is open, but it's one lane, you know, one lane is partially open. All that I told you now, that's the Oudtshoorn to George before the Horseshoe, that's partially opened. Warmbad, Uniondale area, that one is closed. One lane open, so it's partially open. Goodness, I'll share a couple of more as we continue with the show. 22 minutes away from the hour of 1 o'clock, I've got an old time classic.

0: The first hour of the show up and running, and if you can hear in the background there, can you hear? Goodness. It's coming down in torrents, you know. Werklose werksoekers in George. Hier is spesiale nuus vir julle. Sluit aan by die Weskaapse regering en Go George op Vrydag die 5de Junie vir die bekendstelling van die Getting You to Work werksoekery bewysprogram. 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Only move, only travel if you have to, you know. And if you're traveling, please keep a safe following distance because the roads are extremely wet, you know. Don't take anything for granted, you know. Don't go through pools or puddles. Try to avoid them because you don't know what might be the problem there, you know. Because if you're driving, you see a puddle or pool in front of you with water. It looks like it's going to be shallow, but believe you me, this is not going to be the case, you know. You don't know what's underneath that water. But anyway, to just to remind you, you know, and keep your headlights on, you know, please drive with that headlights on so that you are visible for oncoming traffic and they can see it's a moving vehicle, you know. Talking about that, the Western Cape government, right, the Western Cape Department actually of Social Development is calling on residents to become safety parents to provide temporary emergency care to children in crisis. This is an urgent need for safety parents, right, across the Western Cape to help vulnerable children with placements into safe and caring family environments. 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To find out more, call the Department of Social Development toll-free number 0800-220-250 or visit www.westerncape.gov.za/child protection. Join the circle of care, become a safety parent. Well, that is a very interesting reminder right there, you know, that we're sharing with you so that you know exactly what's happening with regards to that and how do you apply, how do you get involved, you know. Yes. So yes, that's how we do it right here on Your Voice in a Paradise. Stay tuned to your number one. We're going to be, keeping you abreast as to what's happening and how we are going to be giving a little bit of update as to what's happening with regards to the rain and all of that. We'll share that with you in a bit. Stay tuned.
1: 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The Compensation Fund reminds you that submissions for the 2025 Return of Earnings are open until the 30th of June 2026. 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Late submissions will incur a 10% penalty and interest will be charged on overdue accounts after 30 days. Remember, employers must report any changes to business details within 7 days. All current letters of good standing are valid until the 31st of May 2026. 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
0: All right, the Compensation Fund working for you. Sharing that very interesting news with you right here on Your Voice in Paradise. And I must say, man, welcome to it if you just joined us, giving you the best right here on your number one in the Southern Cape, all right? So, yes, let me see what's happening on our WhatsApp line, 060-505-2693. We shared a couple of, messages with regards to road closures up until today, the 4th of June 2026. And, I see there's CMV Export, the one to Ladysmith area, it's closed, all right? But one lane is open on that road. Jagersberg, Kalasdorp area, it's closed. Bavianskrans, Van Wyksdorp area, that one is closed. Meiskral is Herbertsdale side, Van Wyksdorp area. Kruisvallei, Nysna, Plattenburg Bay area, that one is closed. Keerboomstrand, Plattenburg Bay, it's closed. And Phantom Pass, residents only. That's for the Nysna, Plattenburg Bay. It's a one lane operational there. Local access only. And Witterdrift, Nysna, Plattenburg Bay, it's closed. Buco, Nysna, Plattenburg Bay, it's closed. Stoffpot, Nysna, Plattenburg Bay, that road is closed. Prince Albert, or the Prince Alfred Pass

0: nice in the Plettenberg Bay area. Only local access will be given there, right? So, by the look of things, right here in the garden, the Klein Plaza, George, closed until further notice. Jonkersberg, the George area, closed until further notice. Geel Back Vlei, the George area, it's closed. And Geelhout's Boomberg, George area, it's closed. Seven Parsons, Geelhout Boom River, the George area. That one is also one lane operational there. Melkoudsfontein, Mosselbay area. It's only available for local access only, local residence access only. So, by the look of things, a lot of roads are closed. So please don't travel if you have to. You know, Flower Valley Road, Overstrand, that one is closed. Malchus Point, very closed. Swellendam area, that one is closed. And the Kaiman Stiwaard is closed. It's only open for local access only. Verliersdorp to Grabow, Thiewaters Kloof, that one is closed. Looks, by the looks of things, not good. Most of the roads are closed. So please, please, please, an urgent plea, please be careful. Middag meneer, hoe gaan het daar? Lekker koud, ek moet sê, jy ken jou music, nee, hou so aan. Dit kom van Anthony. Anthony, thank you so much, brother. It's been fun having a chat with you and to hear what you're saying, man. Appreciate it. I really appreciate it. Never, hello.
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0: 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Laat weet vir ons hoe dit gaan daar by jou area, because somebody told me right now on the WhatsApp line, because, joh, she's it's coming down heavily in the George area, and I can hear from what people are saying. It's quite heavy when it comes to the rain, all right? So, yes, don't be shy now. Share with us the situation where you are, you know, because what I've noticed is that heavy rain continues to, you know, disrupt traffic across the Garden Route today with multiple road closures due to flooding, rock falls, landslides. Now, authorities have urged motorists to avoid low-lying bridges, like you've heard earlier on in the news, and, you know, river crossings and hazardous routes, and remain alert for, you know, official updates. Now, currently the N12 near Chandelier Game Lodge, there's a rock falls that's been reported there. The R40 into Witterdrift completely closed due to flooding, and the Kaimans area, rock falls and hazardous conditions. Nature's Valley, inundated by rising water access, so routes are disrupted there. And the N2 between Sedgefield and George Water, pooling near Waves Garage. Well, that's what I've heard. And also, to if you're moving in the Sutsfeld Road, fallen trees there, but it's cleared, but any remains can be dangerous, you know. And according to reports, persistent rainfall, it's been like that for the past 24 hours now, with heavy showers also. And then there's an orange level 8 warning. It's been downgraded to level 8 now. It was level 9. It was issued by South African Weather Services for disruptive rain and flooding. Now, apparently 93 residents have been evacuated from De Rust and Valgeluk and housed at Toekomstrus Community Hall. While overflowing dams, as we see the reports, and rivers like Groot River Dam, Keerbrooms, Nysna, Great Brak, Kandeliers, and Olifants River System under close monitoring. Well, so I got a couple of safety tips, you know, safety guides. Avoid unnecessary travel, like I said earlier on, and never cross flooded roads, you know, it can be dangerous as well, bridges too. So please be alert, ne? Be alert for falling trees, rocks, debris all along the mountain passes. Now, follow road closure signs or traffic officials instructions, please, and stop, you know, I mean, stay updated with the Garden municipality and local municipal alerts. Well, please do that. I'm trying my utmost. I know the Garden District Municipality's mayor is a busy guy, absolutely busy, but he's always willing to have a chat with us, you know. But I tried my utmost to try and get a hold of him, you know, so that we can get a report as to, you know, how things are at this present moment and what is the situation. I know I talk a lot, you know, but it's extreme measures, and we really need to keep our listeners abreast, you know, let them know what's happening in and around their town, you know. So, yeah, any real news related, please feel free to share that with us on the WhatsApp line, which is 060-505-2693. Let's go for a quick ad break, and then we'll be back right after this. Make a turn here in Mossel Bay and hear what Chris Phillies is up to. Chris, let us know what's happening, brother. Kom geniet die aand saam met drie van ons land en streek se grootste liedjieskrywers en sangers, Chris Phillies van Mossel Bay. Onthou jy nog die dag toe ons tieners was? Michael Lind en Pieter van der Westhuizen.
2: Wie se kind is jy? Wat my so verlei? Weet jou ma van jou?
0: DJ Melly Diamonds. Dit vind plaas op saterdag die 19 September 2026 om 6 namiddag by die Dalmeida Gemeenskapsaal in Mossel Bay. Kaartjie slechts R150 beskikbaar by Chris Phillies op 076-861-4928.

0: done. 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
2: All right, apply at SC College, right? Yeah, you heard it right here in your voice in paradise. Goodness. Olivia Dean on the playlist. A couple of minutes away from your news coming up at 1 o'clock.

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0: It is exactly 18 minutes past the hour of, goodness. 18 minutes past the hour of 1 o'clock. Welcome back. Midday blessings coming through right here on your Voice in Paradise. Sebastian, my name is the second hour and final hour of the show, you know. And we're having some fun, right? Thank you so much to the team, the Open Heavens team, all the way from George. Unemployment job seekers, I've got a message for you, all right? Unemployment job seekers in George, this is especially for you guys. Join the Western Cape government and go George on Friday, that is the 5th of June, at the Blanco Community Hall from 9:30 for the launch of the Getting You to Work Job Seeker Travel Voucher Program. Bring your ID with. You can get registered and meet the team this Friday from 9:30 at the Blanco Community Hall to find out how this program can support your journey to employment. All right, it's a very interesting initiative with Go George as well. Teaming up and getting you, you know, in that all-important job seeker, you know. Yeah, come find out what it's all about, you know. And then talking about the floods, and not actually the floods, the rainfall and the weather that we have. I got a message from Gerard Otto, you know, yes, from the Garland District Municipality. I've got a message from him, and just to let us know an update to what's happening with regards to the weather today.
1: Good afternoon, it is the 4th of June, just after 12. My name is Gerard Otto from the Gardendo Disaster Management Centre. Just an update of where we are at this point in time. We are aware that the weather office indicated that the rain will start subsiding by late afternoon, although we're going to get rain still through the day. By late afternoon and into tonight, we will find the weather clearing with a nice day for tomorrow and the weekend. We are also aware that there's still a lot of water en route to the Gardendo district from the northern parts. We noted the spilling of the Stormdrift Dam. We know that the Gamkapoort Dam is also spilling, and a lot of that water is going to come down the Olifants River all the way down to Gouritsmond. So we've placed our teams on high alert. We're monitoring the situation along these rivers to make sure that people is safe. We once again want to caution people not to cross rivers. We just about half an hour ago had to save a woman and two children that tried to cross the Droë Rivier near Zoa. Fortunately, they could be saved by EMS staff on duty, and we are warning people not to do that, as they're putting not even their lives but also the lives of the people that need to come and rescue them in danger. This is a very urgent situation because the flooding is not going to stop today. It's going to continue for the remainder of today into tomorrow as well as into the weekend, because this water must still reach the sea. We're also aware that many areas are still cut off. We are doing assessments to see if there's humanitarian need and humanitarian aid required for those areas. Fortunately, our call for people to stock up worked, and it seems like a lot of people has made provision because they knew that they might be cut off again. The Department of Infrastructure is trying to work as hard as possible to open these areas again, but you can imagine it's still too wet for them to access many areas, and it'll only happen over the weekend and into next week. Thank you.
0: All right, thank you so much to Mr. Gerard Otto there for giving us an updated version of where they are at this present at the moment in time, you know. And that break coming up right after this next song. It's George Benson, right here on your Voice in Paradise, who shed some light, you know, shed some light. And, you know, make you believe and give you hope, you know. Yes, that would be do. All right, Kisses in the Moonlight. That's what it's called. Let me know on the WhatsApp line 06056.

and beautiful music, man. Good stuff, right here on your number one in the Southern Cape. Ending it off with the best right there, you know. Whitney Houston and then Daphne. Yes, Auntie Daph all the way from Mossel Bay says to me, a very good afternoon to you, Sebastian. Thank you so much. My friend, bye, thank you for the silence of the night. Ek mis nou vir PY en vir Sena Zemfer. Ek verlang hulle, né? Nou ja, Auntie Daph, absolutely true right there. Thank you so much for that WhatsApp. It is 060-505-2693. That is the number right in studio. All right, we're getting ourselves ready for the news headlines coming up right here.

Very good afternoon. The time is 1:30. I'm Sebastian Kildrich with your news headlines. Good day. Residents of an informal settlement in Thembalethu George have been moved to safety and are being housed in a private hall after heavy rain flooded their homes. Disaster management teams in the Garden Route and Klinkeroe remain on high alert as severe weather continues to disrupt the Western Cape. And the Western Cape Minister of Police Oversight and Community Safety, Andrew Maree, has welcomed coordinated law enforcement efforts to combat recent violence and intimidation directed at foreign nationals in the province. And staying in the Western Cape, the Western and Eastern Cape have been severely affected by storms this week with mudslides, the rock falls, flooding, road closures, electricity outages reported. And finally, Trade and Industry and Competition Minister Park Stau has tested positive for COVID-19. The department confirmed on Wednesday that the minister is in good spirits and currently in self-isolation. Well, that's your news headlines and your complete bulletin at about 2 o'clock. For InFM News, I'm Sebastian Kildrich.

0: Every year, the National Sea Rescue Institute saves the lives of children just like me. Just last year, they rescued 1,548 people. 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
4: All right, welcome back. Let's have a look and see what's happening on our WhatsApp line. You know, the number is 060-505-2693. We heard from Mr. Gerard Otto, gave us an update as to what the situation is currently. And then somebody says to me, Chopa, how did that swing, eh? I mean, yeah. Can you mention CAW of Ladysmith Com? No. okay, yeah. So, can you mention CAW of Ladies met to come. Now, who were again? Well, depends. It depends what route you are taking. So please, I would advise you to check your local municipality and check for any updates, road closures, and, you know, have a look and see what happens. You know, what the situation is, and then you make a decision. Make an informed decision. I would rather not travel if I was you. All right. Goeiemiddag. Al my eneve maaikies en al die omroepers, baie liefde en gebede allemaal, Lena Klaas en uit die koue Mosselbaai. Baie dankie Lena vir die boodskapie, die koue Mosselbaai het. Nee. En dan sê iemand die vir my boodskapies het ek ontvang die. Possible flood risk, residents urge to be vigilant. Ja, Klein Brakrivier, Mosselbaai municipality alert residents that farm dam near Brandwag is overflowing, releasing water into the Klein Brak River catchment. So Mosselbaai Fire Rescue and Disaster Management are on the site and actively monitoring the situation. So yes, residents should note that water levels in Klein Brak River system may rise, so elevated levels at the estuary can be expected. So residents along the estuary, including a riverside, are urged to remain vigilant and take precautionary measures. Avoid riverbanks and low-lying areas. Do not attempt to cross flooded roads or water. Follow guidance from emergency personnel. Further updates will be shared via the official municipal channels. Well, thank you so much. You see there, that was from our Mosselbaai news updates here. Mosselbaai municipality has been sharing that very informative news, you know, with regards to flooding roads and riverbanks that are rising, you know. Yes, and I reiterate that. So if you're traveling, please be cautious, all right? Keep a safe following distance. And, you know, if you see puddles or pools in the water, I mean, in the roads, please be careful, all right? Yeah, as you know, dammetjies sien en jy sien water, wees maar voorzichtig, moenie daar deur ry nie, hè? 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
1: Ah, thank you so much to Patrick Arthur van Vieren. Thank you, brother. Thank you for the greeting, my man. Well, the number is 060-505-2693. Baie dankie daar, sê iemand lief my Sebas. Dankie vir die rustige muziek, vir die kalmte wat jy bring hier oor die Suid-Kaap. Nee? Nou ja, it's almost time for us for an ad break coming up, you know, and then we'll be back on the flip side of the following. Well, let me see if I can, get our ad breaks going. But what a beautiful song, you know. It's classical. Loving it, man. Everything is going to be all right. Like the mayor just said, the mayor of the Garden Route, yes, we cannot change that, you know, what's happening currently. But we can, be cautious about it, you know. Quick ad break coming up, and then we'll be back right after this on the Midday Connection.
2: Is jy bekommerd oor die kwaliteit van jou drinkwater? Ontdek Manzi Water, 'n gunsteling in Suid-Afrika met meer as 100 winkels. 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
1: All right, so welcome back. Welcome back. It's almost time for me to say ciao, ciao. Gotta love and leave you though, but I will leave you with this, you know. I've got a song in the playlist, you know, that's going to be... that's going to be ending off the show. You know, I've got a song from the man called James Ingram. You know, there's a couple that I like about this guy. I don't have the heart, too much for this heart, and then let me love you this way. But then I'm going to think I'm going to play out with this one, you know. Yes, this is the one. All right, and I think everybody just need that someone, you know. Someone like you. All right, it's been fun, you know, getting ourselves ready for the news coming up. And my plea is to please be safe, you know. Stay indoors. Don't travel if you don't have to. And if you do have to travel, take it easy. Keep a safe following distance. All right, say ciao, ciao. Gotta love and leave you.

0: Welcome back. You're listening to DFM. The time is 2 o'clock. I'm Sebastian Koldries with your news. Good day. Residents of an informal settlement in Tembalet to George have been moved to safety and are being housed in a private hall after heavy rains flooded their homes. The George municipality confirmed that dwellings were built on a floodplain and plans are underway to relocate residents temporarily to another area. Councillor Eric Mdaka noted that the same community had to evacuate during storms a month ago, and more people are expected to be moved into hall later today as conditions worsen. Disaster management teams in the Garden Route and Klein Karoo remain on high alert as severe weather continues to disrupt the weather. The Western Cape reports confirm multiple road closures and widespread electricity outages. Humanitarian organization Gift of the Givers has deployed response teams with emergency supplies to George, Sedgefield, Oudtshoorn and the Klein Karoo. Authorities are urging residents not to cross flooded rivers and to exercise caution. Relief efforts remain ongoing and conditions pose risks to communities and infrastructure across the region. Western Cape Minister of Police Oversight and Community Safety Andrew Moraes welcomed coordinated law enforcement efforts to combat recent violence and intimidation directed at foreign nationals in the province. Incidents were reported in Mosselbaek, Kleinmond and Stanford. Moraes endorsed the activation of the comprehensive NED Joint's operational plan involving SAPS, Metro Police, Traffic Law Enforcement, Home Affairs, Correctional Services and South African National Defence Force and other agencies. She urged communities to reject division, report criminal activity and support interventions aimed at maintaining peace.
1: The Western Cape government supports all lawful interventions aimed at protecting communities, preventing violence and ensuring that those responsible for criminal acts are brought to justice.
0: The Western and Eastern Cape have been severely affected by storms this week with mudslides, rockfalls, flooding and road closures and electricity outages reported. The Bidto evacuations are underway as rising water has this destabilized municipal infrastructure, while the R40 between Witdendrift and Plettenberg Bay remain closed due to mudslides. Nice Nash shut several roads and power interruptions continue in Sedgefield, Karatra and Brackenhill. Healthcare services routes in the Garden have been cancelled until the 5th of June. Authorities urge residents to avoid unnecessary travel, obey closure signs and remain alert for falling trees, debris and unstable slopes. And finally, a look at Trade and Industry and Competition Minister Parks Tau has tested positive for COVID-19. The department confirmed on Wednesday that the minister is in a good spirit and currently in self-isolation. Tau has encouraged those who have been in contact with him recently to get tested and to exercise precautionary measures. The Department of Trade and Industry and Competition reiterated the importance of vigilance and adherence to health protocols to limit the spread of the virus. And that being said, let's have a look and see what's happening with regards to your financial indicators this afternoon. A short while ago, the rand traded against the US dollar at 16.33 cents, the euro at 18.96 cents, the British pound at 21.93, and gold is selling at $4,463.89 a fine ounce. Brent crude is $97.81 a barrel, and Bitcoin is currently trading at $64,721.42. This is the end of your news bulletin compiled by the NFM News team. Stay tuned. Your weather report follows shortly. Very good afternoon and welcome back. A look at your weather report for the West, North and Southern Cape for tonight and tomorrow, the 5th of June 2026. Oudtshoorn, Derust and Daystow, minimum of 4 and a max of 14 with partly cloudy, sunny conditions that have been forecasted George Mosby Wilderness Nice in the Sedgefield and Pedburg Bay 8 and 15 with sunny conditions. Albertina Rivers in Heidelberg 6 and 16 with sunny conditions. Carlisle Ladysmith and Zoa 4 and 14 with sunny conditions. Swellendam 6 and a max of 14 with partly cloudy weather. And then Uniondale 4 and a max of 11 can be expected with sunny conditions. The weather is brought to you by the Weather Office in Cape Town. 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

0: Beautiful sounds from Fantasia, Bittersweet, 14 after 2, welcome to it. It is a Thursday afternoon, a very good afternoon to you. You're listening to Eden FM, your voice in paradise. The name of the show is Eco Roots and Roots. And as you heard the intro, we take you on a journey through the ecosystem, through your travels and everything in between. Just make sure that for your next trip, you don't ever regret it, because we're gonna give you those, you know, nitty-gritties to make sure you are well informed about what you need to know about our ecosystem. A very big thank you to Sebastian Courage for handling business between 12 till now with the midday show. Massive shout out before that, Julien Ferozamakir in the building. The Country Show 9 till 12 to kickstart your day. Lane Cluter was in the building for the Rise and Shine breakfast show. And as you can hear, the radio is still on. That means we took the baton, and trust me, we will keep it on. I go by the name BK Worldwide. By the way, I need to put this out there and point it out there that my voice is not sounding the way it usually does sound. It is the flu that is going around, catching people. It is that season right now that if you're not taking care of yourself, if you're not you know, drinking that hot coffee as much as you should, then trust me, you will fall victim. But we will get through those remedies, we'll get through, you know, those lozenges that are very necessary, and then the voice might come back again. And especially in our profession, because it actually needs your voice. So when it's not there, you feel like, hey, you know what, I feel like I'm not doing it right now. But anyway, we keep it on. As I said, a very good afternoon to you, Eden FM, your voice in paradise, Eco Roots and Roots. We're all over your radio every single Thursday between 2 and 3. It is your favorite eco-friendly show. I did say that we go through your travels, everything ecosystem, you know, biodiversity, everything in between, just to make sure that you are equipped on everything that goes on around you environmentally. We're going to go through it. We're starting it with hashtag Eco Spot of the Week. As you know, we go through the beautiful spots in our beautiful motherland, South Africa, and some of the things that you need to know about those spots, some of those hidden gems within those spots as well. And what do you actually do when you're within those spots? It's basically just an intro into a much bigger one that we're going to be visiting later on. Of course, St. Parks, hashtag Know Your Rangers. They'll be coming through, as I will be having a chat with Ranger from St. Parks, trying to get to know them and the wonderful work that they do. By the way, you can find all of the clips on the podcast by Spotify that you're going to be playing for you in the next couple of days. So yeah, Know Your Rangers, having a chat with Yolande Kutze, who's a field ranger at the West Coast National Park. We're going to be playing that for you. Of course, Eco Travels is coming up later on. As I said, Eco Spot of the Week is just an intro to Eco Travels, because now Eco Travels delves deep into what it is that actually we need to do once we're in that place, or once we're in a different place, but deep dive into perhaps some of the activities, the nice things that we need to do once we are there. We're traveling to Cape Town, as we said, in the next couple of weeks. We're going to be exploring the beautiful mother city, and there's just a lot to explore. We just cannot get it done. We're going to be having a Red and Clear travelers and digital bloggers, as we were talking about those last week. So they're going to be delving deep into the beautiful Cape Town and what you need to know, you know, the perfect itinerary for the traveling Cape Townian. Of course, to wrap it up, again, a conversation with Mr. Joop Stevens, former St. Parks GM. So that's it for the day. That's it. That's what you can expect. And yeah, across all social media platforms, do come through at Eden FM, your voice in paradise. That's where you're finding us, at Eden FM on Facebook, Eden FM on our TikTok, Eden FM SA rather, at Eden FM SA on our Instagram and our X. So come through. We appreciate the engagement. You know, we appreciate engaging with you. We appreciate it when you engage with us. Straight after these, we are going straight to hashtag Eco Spot of the Week.
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0: 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It's 21 after 2 as we delve deep. Where are we traveling to this week? This gets me so excited because I'm like, okay, my bucket list is so ticked. So if you know of a place called the Sundays River, it's a bordering the Ado National Elephant Park. Well, it is a top eco spot if you get into the Eastern Cape now, which is, I think, in the next couple of weeks, we will be exploring the beauty of the Eastern Cape. I feel like we kind of exhausted the Western Cape, but we're not done. We're going to come back. But you have to touch a bit on some of the dams that you can find within the other side of the Cape. So the Hidden Dam offers a unique combination of a tranquil river, you know, those massive coastline sand dunes, and of course, diverse bird life, and it is perfectly positioned alongside the world's only Big Seven National Park. Now, some of the places to explore within, you know, the coastal and marine, that's the Wild Coast, if you go through, you know, your Cuff Bay and St. John's area, that offers pristine and crowded, beaches, into indigenous forests and coastal hiking trails. Mega reserves also. The Bavinian Scruff Mega Reserve, which is a World Heritage Site that offers rugged wilderness, diverse fynbos, and spectacular 4x4 trails. Also, forest and mountain Hawksburg features majestical, misty indigenous forests and spectacular waterfalls. Now, if you're a huge fan of wildlife and safari, which is the Ado Elephant National Park, it's world famous. You can't speak of the beautiful national parks without talking about the Ado National Park, which is world famous, by the way, for its massive herd of elephants and the malaria-free environment that makes it highly accessible for eco-tourism. Now imagine in those hot spots that we just mentioned, you do your hiking, some of the activities, you do your hiking, bird watching, water sports, or wildlife safaris, day trip, night trip, whether it's a different vibe for you, these are the places that you can go to. All right, up next we are having a chat. Of course, Ascend Parks are saying know your ranger. Of course, you're gonna want to know, you know, some of the people when you go into your favorite parks, some of the people that come through, and they're helping you there, they're making sure that you are assisted. Hashtag ranger stories. We're gonna go to them in a bit, just to hear which ranger are we featuring this week. As we said, Yolandi Kwitsa is the one being explored this week. Let's hear her story.
2: Hey, my name is Yolandi Kwitsa. I'm currently a field ranger working for the terrestrial section. I started in 2010 at West Coast National Park, and I was working at the PNC. So I started off as a junior PNC officer, and then in May In May 2012, I started as a ranger, which I'm currently working at. So it's October, it will be 8 years. Rangers at the West Coast, or in same parts, I would say it's all around, because you don't do just one certain task. There's a lot of different tasks like you do. Like today, we are also a seasonal park, so we have different seasons, like flower season, which is August and September, and then we have like a festive season, like the big days you see from December, January. Then most of the park will be full. It's our busiest times of the year. And then during, like now it's winter, we're currently doing a lot of maintenance. So it's fence maintenance, it's fixing maybe the boardwalks, fixing water tanks. So fixing for, also we consider, because we have a priority of, we, our task priority is fixing for the coming season as well. So, yeah, so a lot of fence maintenance, cleaning the bird hides. So with tourism, I would say it's included. We have clean toilets all through the year. So even on weekends when we're working, we have to make sure toilet facilities, and we do a lot of patrols. Our area is so big, so inside the park there's Posberg, that's the private nature reserve. We have to, every weekend we have to patrol there to make sure our game is covered and everything is fine inside. Most of the game is inside the park, but also when you enter the park to, from the Langebaan gate to the West Coast gate, we have to cover that area, so we do a lot of patrols as well. And then we have the Langefontein area, Langefontein, Nieuwe Poort and Grootefontein. Grootefontein is situated in Grootefontein and Omoya are situated in Hopefield. So we go as far, we drive to Hopefield, we have to do patrol on that side. And over the R27 as well, the Langefontein, Nieuwefontein area. And yeah, we do a lot of fixing, and even, I would say, this one says all around, because there's a lot of tasks that we do, the hiking trails we have to. Actually, we put people, when it's flower season, we have to make sure the kids, we have to make sure the footpaths and stuff is manageable. It's ready for people to walk. There is no obstacles and hooters, so we cut the bushes, and yeah, we have to clean and whatever the footpath and stuff. Also, we do a lot of, like with the PNC, we help out if there's talks and stuff. If it's requested from us, and also if they assist drivers and stuff. Yeah, we also, the park doesn't have like a dam or a river that is flowing, so we have to fill the water tanks for animals, crops and everything, as well as there's private owners in the park, so we have to fill the water tanks as well, and also the accommodations. And so yeah, I'm currently living in Langebaan. I'm from Ceres. So 2010, when I started here, I came from Ceres. I was doing my internship at Cape Nature, actually. And I was permanently employed from 2010. And then, yeah, I have a family. I'm almost getting married now in this year. And then I have two children at home, a boy, he's 8 years, and then I have a daughter, she's 2 years, and I'm currently pregnant, so I'll be expecting another one this year, September. Yeah, and I'm renting one of the park's houses in Langebaan. So yeah, Langebaan is nice and quiet, so it's fine, I can look after my family. So, well, let me say, because we have to be flexible now. During the week, we work, now depends, if you work a weekend, it's 7 days. But then you get 1 day, 2 days, sorry, you get 2 days off, which you can take off whenever, so that's fine. But now it's winter, so we work once a weekend, a month. Previous, like we have a lot of older rangers, which in the park, they was now started, or they were employed when the park was proclaimed in that, and when it was a nature park, was now a national park, when it was proclaimed, they started.
3: Okay.
2: Yeah, I would say they started. Okay. So they didn't have, you see, because there's a lot of people with drivers who doesn't have driver's license and matric and so. But when I started, obviously, you had to have matric, you had to have drivers, you had to have like any certificate of field ranging or nature conservation, or even a diploma. You know, when I started here in 2010, I was working at the PNC, which was great for me, because I really enjoyed my job.
3: Yeah.
2: The only problem, I would say, was like, that's why I applied for the ranger position. Because I see in tourism and PNC, you don't get a lot of experience. You get experience and knowledge and footers, but you don't get a lot of training. So that was putting me off about them. Because I've been there for, I think, a year and a half, almost 2 years. And then that was the only thing, because I didn't get any training, and now people that is coming after me, I felt like no man.
3: Yeah, they were not growing.
2: I was doing. It was nice being there, but I wasn't going forward. You see, and I mean, I wanted to apply. There was other positions which I wanted to apply, but obviously you have to have certain certificates to apply must now for a position.
3: Yes.
2: So then I applied, was now when I started 2012 as a ranger. And since then I've been, we got a lot of training, different trainings and stuff. So that also helped to build my CV and helped me grow most now. We have a lot of challenges because, I mean, as a woman, most now it's hard work because we do a lot of maintenance, which includes working on the road, fixing whatever. But yeah, we try to accommodate each other, and we must know, okay, where our strengths lies and stuff. Yeah, but I wouldn't say it isn't like bad all the time. Sometimes it's when it's busy seasons. I would say if management can, if they, like, we have certain problems that we must take to management, if they can sort that out, then our work would be easier most now, because we had, for instance, I would say, Kral by toilets in Kral by, we have portable toilets. So the public is always complaining about the toilets and stuff. So the thing is, we on the ground, we can't do anything about it, as well as our managers. Because currently we have this EIA thing that is going on, so it's in progress, but we almost don't know it's going to happen this year. So it's an ongoing thing, and sometimes I would say people is a bit difficult, but you must have to be patient and you must know, okay. So sometimes I would say it's a bit challenging, but we have to cope and we might do our best to please everybody.
0: Hashtag know your rangers. Thank you so much, Yolandi Kwetsa, field ranger in the West Coast. Just 26 minutes to go before the hour of 3. Remember, on the other side of that, Paula Hopkins-Dobbs, Paul Amos is coming through with you afternoon drive. Otherwise, right about now, we're still going on about our show. Of course, on the other side of the ad break, we are having Eco Travels. We're talking the beauty of the mother city, the escape. Stay tuned.
4: Is jy bekommerd oor die kwaliteit van jou drinkwater? 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
1: It's 22 before 3, Eden FM, your voice in paradise. It's Eco Roots and Roots on your radio, right up until that final hour with myself, BK Worldwide. A very good afternoon if you just opened your radio. A very nice one to have you, hopefully taking it easy because the weather is absolutely weathering out there. We'll just say that we're going to be doing a little bit more traveling with our favorite bloggers on the side of Cape Town. I just cannot wait. Do enjoy this one.
2: Cape Town, arguably the most beautiful city in the world. There's a reason why it was voted the greatest city on earth in 2023 and has become the trendiest destination to travel to. We're so lucky to call this city home, and today we want to show you how to plan the best trip here.
3: Whether you like soaking in the sun on world-class beaches, sipping wine in some of the most jaw-dropping valleys, indulging in mouth-watering African cuisine, or exploring the rich cultural history, Cape Town offers something for everyone.

0: We've done almost everything there is to do in this city. You can watch these two videos over here. You can also watch our full guide video to learn absolutely everything to know before visiting here. From safety to transportation to budgets, accommodation, we cover it all. In this video though, we're going to narrow it down to the absolute must-dos and help you plan the perfect 10-day itinerary.
1: This trip is brought to you by Get Your Guide. Almost all of the activities and tours mentioned in this video are available to book on the platform. We'll talk more about them later though. Let's get started. Flying into South Africa, you're likely to land in one of two places, either Johannesburg or Cape Town. Johannesburg is where you should land if you're wanting to visit the Kruger or Pilanesberg National Parks for some of the best safari locations in South Africa. Don't worry too much though, there are some safaris near Cape Town if you're planning to fly directly here. You'll land at Cape Town International Airport. It's about a short 20-minute drive without traffic into the city center. You can organize a hotel transfer, rent a car, or use Uber to get into the city. If you're renting a car, please make 100% sure you're taking the highway into the city. Do not let Google Maps take you on any shortcuts. As for where to stay, most tourists opt to stay anywhere along the Atlantic seaboard, around the V&A waterfront, or in the city bowl. Our personal favorite and where we currently live is the Atlantic seaboard, specifically in Sea Point. It's a wonderfully vibey area with lots of cafes and restaurants and is very close to the promenade and the stunning Clifton beaches. We'll be doing a far more in-depth where to stay video, so look out for that in the future.
0: For now, let's get started with this itinerary. Considering you're in these areas, we recommend starting with the Red Bus Tour. It's a hop-on, hop-off bus that stops at all the important tourist attractions in the city. It's the best way to get acquainted with where everything is and to learn the history about Cape Town in over 20 languages. You can catch it right here from the V&A in front of the aquarium. We suggest starting early in the morning and doing both the red and the blue routes. First, head to Table Mountain, one of the seven natural wonders of the world. It's definitely a bucket list destination. Head up the cable car, walk around, grab a quick bite at the cafe there, and then come back down. Then hop off the bus at Groot Constantia, the oldest vineyard in Cape Town, and famous for supplying wine to some of the most influential people in history. And finally, hop off at Hout Bay and grab a fish and chips with the seals. The bus will stop here at the V&A where you started. You can book yourself a beautiful sunset cruise with champagne and then either get a seafood dinner at Harbour House or a traditional poiki at Karibu African Restaurant. Perfect first day. For links to all the best restaurants, over 20 accommodation options, best tourist attractions, beaches in Cape Town, grab our Cape Town resource pack available on our website. Day two is going to be another jam-packed day, but it's our favorite road trip. You're going to want to rent yourself a car or book a full day tour on Get Your Guide. It is best to have your own car to take your time, but do note, we drive on the left-hand side of the road and the right-hand side of the car in South Africa. So if you're not used to that, we don't suggest doing this drive yourself.
1: It's time to explore the southwesternmost part of the African continent. Head down to the

0: Then, on your way back, stop at Baldur's Beach to visit Africa's biggest colony of African penguins. There is a viewing deck here where you can see how the little guys live, but our favorite thing to do is to go down to the beach on the right, pack a picnic, swim with the pinguins, and just chill. Please be respectful of the little guys. This is their home, and definitely don't try and touch them. We did this with our retreat group, and it was awesome. Then, on your way back from Baldur's Beach, do Chapman's Peak Drive home. It has to be up there as one of the most beautiful drives in the whole world. Be sure to stop off and take in the views. We suggest packing some wine for this. If you have time, then stop at Heart Bay if you didn't already on day one. Because it was such a busy day, either order food to your place via Uber Eats, or you can stop at Mojo Market for a quick bite, a drink, and live music. Day 3, we're calling this the Water Day. Cape Town has incredible sea life, so it makes total sense to explore that. One of the best ways to do it is a kayak with Atlantic Outlook. It's always a surprise what you're going to see out there. Last time we saw seals, dolphins, and a whole whale breach right in front of us. Not to mention the beautiful views of Table Mountain, Lion's Head, and this magnificent city. Our retreat guests said this was an absolute highlight for them. Once again, you can book your trip on Get Your Guide. After the kayak, head to Tasha's for a yummy breakfast. We suggest spending the rest of the day relaxing on one of the many amazing beaches that are all free, by the way. Our favorites are Clifton 1-4, Buckhoven, Beta, Camps Bay, The Glen, and of course, Llandudno. That evening, if you're feeling fancy, make a reservation at Fane Restaurant, one of the best restaurants in Africa. Otherwise, there are so many other awesome restaurants in Cape Town. We've linked many of them in our resource pack for you. Day 4, and it's time to go on safari.
1: I'm sure an African safari is on your bucket list and is a big dream of yours, but did you know you don't have to go all the way to Kruger National Park just to see the Big Five? There are Big Five reserves right here near Cape Town.
0: Garden Route Game Lodge and Aquila are the nearest and most popular. We suggest spending 1 to 2 nights. You'll do 2 drives for each night that you stay. Be warned though, these locations are super busy and a little touristy, especially Aquila, and if you want a better safari overall, it's best to fly to Kruger or the Pilanesberg National Parks, as we've previously mentioned. Still, being able to see wild animals that you've never seen before is going to be a highlight for you.
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3: All right, thank you so much to Ratty and Claire for the beautiful, beautiful breakdown of the mother city, that's Cape Town. I love these travel bloggers because they're living the life. Imagine you just take your camera and then you travel. You're like, okay, look, I'm going to visit these towns, okay? I'm going to visit these towns and I'm going to have fun. Yeah, what a nice one. Straight after the ad break, a conversation with a former Sandparks General Manager, Revenue and Yield, Mr. Yopi Stevens. We're going to take a look at the chat and how it went.
4: George, die wag is verby. Montetjie Village in Blanco is oop en ons vier die groot opening Saterdag 20 Junie. 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George, ons sien jou daar.

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5: 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I almost said two. As we're about to get into the conversation with the former GM of St. Parks, Mr. Joop Stevens. Do enjoy it.
6: Morning, Joop. Thank you so much for allowing us to have this conversation with you. I'm quite excited to be standing right next to what we call a St. Parks encyclopedia and having a chat this morning. How are you doing, Joop?
7: Morning, Akalet. Thank you very much. I'm good, yes. Thank you. It's lovely to be out here in the, in the bush.
6: Lovely to see you back in here.
7: Thank you.
6: So you tell me, you started working at St. Parks in 1990. Mind you, that's 1 year before I was born. As a tourism official in Kruger National Park, and rose through the ranks, ending at senior management level upon retirement in 2021. What was your motivation to stay at St. Parks for that long?
7: Because, I mean, St. Parks is a very prestigious organization, and in sort of my time back then, it was a big aspiration of young people to want to come work and live in the bush, make a life in the bush, you know. So it was always a lifelong dream, which I never thought we'd realize, but eventually through circumstances did realize. And it's a prestigious institution. The cause is above any of us all, individually or collectively, a cause of conservation and keeping this for future generations. It was my aspiration to retire from the organization.
6: Oh, wow. Yeah. So it's interesting that you mentioned that as a young person, and many young people of your time at that time aspired, you know, to work and live in the bushes. What career did you always dream of, and did it come true, or was this, the tourism industry in the Kruger, was that always the career path you wanted to take?
7: That sort of wasn't planned.
6: Okay.
7: From the beginning, I always wanted to be, you know, young boys sometimes want to be rangers. At that time, it was the in thing to be a ranger. And my dad said, no, rangers, you don't, there's not money in conservation. So,
6: yes.
7: How are we going to? And so I ended up first studying in sciences, and then that didn't work out. And then I eventually went for some tests, some assessments to see what are my strengths. And and they said, no, you should be working with figures.
6: Which
7: I didn't really know. Figures, yeah, sums,
6: okay,
7: as in maths.
6: Yeah.
7: So, not that I really did well at maths, but be as it may, I then decided to go into the banking, the banking environment. So I ended up working at the bank, and that was good. But then, incidentally, the bank, after about 8 years' service, the bank asked me to come and relief here at Skukuza. And that was when my life changed.
6: And that's when your working career at St. Parks began?
7: That's when it began. I came here to the bank, and the bank, eventually I was appointed here at the bank, but the bank You don't, in the bank sort of career, you don't stay in one place.
6: Mm-hmm.
7: No, I wanted to stay here.
6: Okay.
7: So then I went to Sandbox Management, and I said, listen, I'm here in the bank, and they all knew me, they were all my clients and everything. I said, but, you know, I'm interested to come over to Sandbox. And
6: mm-hmm.
7: they said, okay, well, those days it was fairly easy, and they said, just let us know when. You know, they knew me. And
6: yes.
7: And I eventually made the call in 1990, and then they said, you're going to start at the bottom, you're going to start... the tourism officer, and you're going to learn the ropes, you're going to learn the camps.
6: Okay, so tourism officer now in Kruger.
7: Tourism
6: and then what to?
7: Tourism officer in Kruger, 1990.
6: Yes.
7: Soon after that, went into camp management.
6: Okay.
7: First relief camp manager at Chingwetsi.
6: Yes.
7: December 1990, relieved there. Then eventually, for a while, admin officer. In those days, each division had an admin officer.
6: Uh huh. And more or less, which years are these now?
7: This is now 1991, 1992.
6: Mm-hmm.
7: Admin officer is actually a very good learning school that teaches you everything.
6: Mm-hmm.
7: Because all the admin of the department, of the division, goes through
6: you learn
7: the admin
6: there.
7: Officer. You learn everything yeah. about the books and the process of Sandbox. So
6: yeah.
7: there I was about 2-3 years. Then I... was transferred to Skukuza as camp manager in 93.
6: You must have been doing well from admin to manage.
7: Yeah. Obviously they thought so. I don't ever recall applying for any positions.
6: During your entire working career at Kruger?
7: Yeah.
6: Amazing.
7: It is amazing.
6: Yeah.
7: I don't ever recall applying. I don't ever recall having interviews.
6: Amazing.
7: They just said, okay, yeah. They obviously spoke, Skukuza's open, are you keen? And they said, oh, it's fine.
6: Okay.
7: Anyway, Skukuza camp, then we, for the first time, Skukuza got the trophy in 1993 for the best camp. Then after that, changes in the country started to come
6: mm-hmm.
7: over quite strongly. Quite a few people retired from the older sort of...
6: Generation
7: yeah. were retiring.
6: Yeah.
7: And there was... movement in management and they eventually asked me in about 95 whether I would relief as head of tourism for the Kruger National Park. So
6: okay.
7: Sorry, I'm backspace. I first became off the camp management, went into regional management.
6: Mm.
7: So we had two regions, much like today still. So
6: yeah.
7: we had north and south, which mm-hmm. is now Marula and Zanatseni.
6: Yeah.
7: I was in that position for about 2 years and then was asked to relieve as GM or as head of tourism for the park. Which was nice and interesting and very challenging, difficult times, hard work, keeping the division going without the necessary resources.
6: Yeah.
7: And then eventually in 2003, was asked by Sandbox whether I would move to head office to take on one or two sort of more corporate projects such as
6: okay.
7: the conservation fees and everything. And since 2003 at head office in a variety of positions, ending up as head of or general manager revenue and yield when I retired.
6: Yes, in 2021,
7: yeah.
6: The next question might sound a bit unfair because, I mean, it might be hard to choose, but I'm going to ask it anyway. During that course of period, what were the highlights of your career at Sandbox? Like, are there any accolades you would like to share which you were a part of that you can think of at the top of your head? I mean, there's probably like a lot of them from 1990 up until 2021, but just those few that stand out for you.
7: Thank you. The projects I remember specifically that
6: yes.
7: will always be part of me and my contribution started when I was regional manager. That was the opening of Tambuti camp.
6: Okay.
7: So there was this idea to build smaller camps next to bigger camps. So there was this whole satellite concept, much like you've got Tsenze
6: as
7: a campsite today. Tambuti was then seen as a relatively good investment because it would be next to Open. It would be in, you know, you'd have the services of Open, you didn't have managers and so on appointed at the camp.
6: Mm-hmm.
7: So that was one of my first projects, which I think was a nice project. We finished Tambuti in 95 within 1 year. So we started literally in January.
6: Yeah.
7: 30 tents, and we built this camp, and by December it was open.
6: Until today, it's still one of the most famous.
7: And
6: actually,
7: it's still hell
6: its
7: popular.
6: Legacy lives,
7: you know,
6: on. Hey?
7: Yeah, it's a good concept, and I think you know, it's made its money.
6: It works, and it's got its market.
7: And people love that, and you know, there's maybe we need one or two more of those in the Far North. But in total, my biggest project would have been the conservation fee project. That's the project that I essentially was pulled over to head office from Skukuza to do.
6: That
7: was a corporate project, quite at the time controversial, because you had this first idea of differential fees, which wasn't really common in South Africa, and I had to sort of convince myself first that it was the right way, and then and eventually I did. And we took this project and we implemented it 2003, and has been a huge success for Sandparks. Today, if you look at our revenue composition, the conservation fees makes up 40-50% of the total revenue.
6: That's a huge lump sum.
7: Where 25 years ago it was 10%.
6: Yeah.
7: And it was just an entry fee, a once-off entry fee that people pay, and now you pay a daily conservation fee, which is then linked to your resident status or your international customer, or you're South Africans, or you're from SADC and so on. So that, and we rolled that out eventually later also in Cape Town, in Table Mountain National Park, which is our busiest park. So, and that's been very successful in terms of ensuring the funding, successful funding of Sandparks.
5: All right, thank you so much to Mr. Yoba Stevens for that. We're saying a journey in the wild. As we're getting ready for the 3 o'clock news with Stenazo Kulwa, and straight after that, we're crossing over to Otsoren, where Paul Amos is standing by for the afternoon drive on your radio between 3 and 6. From our side, goodbye and God bless, and please do keep warm.

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1: Yes, we are celebrating 90 years of excellence with a grand winter bash on the 29th of June 2026 at 7 p.m. at our school hall. Come and swing the night away with a vibrant R&B and jazz performance of Alicia October.
0: Our MC and DJ for the evening is flamboyant Mr. Paul Emmons.

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0: Xa sijonga uqikelelo lwemozulu lapha eMzantsi Koloni, amaqondo aphantsi naphezulu ngokuhlwanje nangomso kusasa. 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

0: Our school motto is 90 years old, and we are having lots of fun.
1: Yes, we are celebrating 90 years of excellence with a grand winter bash on the 29th of June 2026 at 7 p.m. at our school hall. Come and swing the night away with a vibrant R&B and jazz performance of Alicia October.
0: Our MC and DJ for the evening is flamboyant Mr. Paul Emmons. He will bring the best music and fun. Bring your cool books, a snack box will be served.
1: 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Come and swing the winter away

0: 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Profile created, documents uploaded, and my application is officially in.
1: Look at you taking control of your life. 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
0: 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And you weren't joking about the deadline. 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
1: Exactly. 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

You're listening to NFM. The time is 15:30. I'm Sebastian Coleridge with the news headlines. Good day. Residents of the informal settlement in Tembalethu, George, have been moved to safety and are being housed in a private hall after heavy rains flooded homes. All low water bridges in Oudtshoorn have been closed due to strong river flows following recent heavy rains. And the Knysna Council has officially approved the 2026-27 annual budget, signaling a decisive move forward, financial stability and infrastructure renewal. And the Western Cape and Eastern Cape have been severely affected by storms this week, with mudslides, rockfalls, flooding, road closures and electricity outages reported. And finally, the Deputy Police Commissioner Tebelo Mosikikili has confirmed that the death of an 18-year-old Tlamulu Sambu is not linked to the recent unrest involving suspected undocumented immigrants. That and your financial indicators all will follow a bit later at about 4 o'clock when we give you that complete bulletin at 4. For NFM News, I'm Sebastian Coleridge, and with that being said, let's cross back to the hops. That is Mr. Paula Mas. Back to you, Paula.

0: Yeah, you can also hear the late Mr. Robbie Jansen on that one. It is Montreal, bringing us to 25-4. Laat weet gerust van mij, wat is de huidige toestand daar waar jy jouself nou bevind? Hier in ons opvangsgebied, langs die kus in die Klein Karoo, daar in die Hessequa, allemaal daar in Kannaland, Nuis na Pret, Uniondale, praat samen die op, spij 060-505-2693. Net na die advertentiebreek, praat ons verder.
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5: Hou op om geld te mors op advertenties wat mense vergeet. As jy klante in jou winkel wil hê, lever Eden FM aktiverings en regstreeks uitsendings van George tot Nysna, Mosselbaai tot Oudtshoorn. 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Live op die lig en live ter plaatse. 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Eden FM, wat luisteraars reg oor die tuinroete in kopers ontskep.
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Very good afternoon to the Hops. It is 4 o'clock. It's time for your news at 4. I'm Sebastian Goldridge. Residents of an informal settlement in Thembalethu, George, have been moved to safety and are being housed in a private hall after heavy rains flooded their homes. The George municipality confirmed the dwellings were built on a floodplain, with plans underway to relocate residents in another area temporarily. Councillor Eric Madaka noted the same community had to evacuate during the storms a month ago, and more people are expected to be moved into the hall later today as conditions worsen. All low water bridges in Oudtshoorn have been closed due to strong river flows following recent heavy rains. Authorities warn residents not to attempt crossing as conditions are extremely dangerous. A video recorded in North Street shows floodwaters rising, while parts of Klein Plaas are also affected. Officials advise the public to remain alert, avoid flooded areas, and refrain from unnecessary risks. The closures will remain in place until river levels subside and conditions improve, ensuring public safety across the municipality. And the Nyasa municipality has officially approved the 2026-27 annual budget, signaling a decisive move towards financial stability and infrastructure renewal. The budget provides for a 1.57 billion rand in revenue and 1.53 billion rand in operating expenditure. Executive Mayor Tandu Matika says restoring the municipality's infrastructure backbone is top priority, with about 80% of the capital budget allocated to electricity, road, stormwater, water and sewerage projects. Matika emphasized rebuilding Nyasa brick by brick, focus on stability, accountability and dedicated service to residents. The Western and Eastern Cape have been severely affected by storms this week, with mudslides, rock falls, flooding, road closures and electricity outages reported. In Bidto, evacuations are underway as rising water has destabilized municipal infrastructure, while the R40 between Witdrif and Plettenberg Bay remains closed. Nyasa has shut several roads and power interruptions continue in Sedgefield, Karatra and Brackenhill. Healthcare services routes in the Garden Route have been cancelled until the 5th of June. Authorities urge residents to avoid unnecessary travel, obey closure signs and refrain from everything and remain alert for falling trees, debris and unstable slopes. And finally, the Deputy Commissioner Tabelo Motsikikili has confirmed that the death of the 18-year-old Tlamulo Sambu is not linked to recent unrest involving suspected undocumented immigrants. The clarification follows speculation connecting the incident to community tensions. Police investigations found no evidence of such a link, and the matter remains under investigation. Authorities have urged the public to avoid spreading unverified information and to allow the investigation to proceed based on the facts and evidence. And with that being said, a quick look at your financial indicators for this evening. A short while ago, the Rand traded against the US dollar. Let's have a quick look and see what our financials hold in for this evening. A short while ago, the Rand traded against the dollar at 16 rand 33 cents, the euro at 18 rand 96, the British pound at 21 rand 93, and gold is selling at $4,463.89 a fine ounce. Brent crude is $97.81 a barrel, and Bitcoin is currently trading at $63,718.29. This is the end of your news bulletin compiled by the NFM News team. 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

$2.81 a barrel, and Bitcoin is currently trading at $63,718.29. This is the end of your news bulletin compiled by the NFM News team. 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

0: Very good afternoon and welcome back. A quick look at your weather report for the West, North and South Cape for tonight and tomorrow. That is the 5th of June 2026, Oudtshoorn, Rust and Daystorp, minimum 4 and a max of 14 degrees with partly cloudy weather. George Mosby Wilderness, nice, and Netshiel and Plettenberg Bay, 8 and 15 with sunny weather conditions that have been forecasted. Albertina Rivers in Heidelberg, 6 and 16 with sunny conditions. And then Canaland, that is your Colourstop, Ladysmith and Zoa, 4 and a maximum of 14 degrees can be expected with sunny conditions. Swellendam, 6 and a max of 14 with partly cloudy weather. Then Uniondale, 4 and a max of 11 with sunny conditions. 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You can visit their website for more information at www.saweatherservice.co.za. And with that being said, a quick shout out to the Hops and the Hops family. Let's cross back to Paul Amas.
1: Yes,
0: in the Outshot Studios.
1: Yes, boys. Thank you very much, Sebastian Coveridge, for the 4 o'clock news, weather and financial indicators. Sebastian, you must take good care. Send my regards to our loved ones there in Georgia. Take good care, please, Master Ken. 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

0: 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Round about 22:05, we will be hearing from the CEO of Kangol Wildlife, Douglas Erickson. He's about to bring us an update on the current situation there at the Kangol Wildlife Ranch. It is now 4:09. You are in company with me, the Hops, Erik Sidi, Soner, Sop. Kom ons breek vat wat tensie hier in Neffen. Kom ons breek.
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0: Just a short piece of music and then we'll get to the Eden FM Community Diary. 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

0: Ek moor sy tydie. 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
1: oh, dat is net 1B en dat is early B. Die man vat my nou terug na back in the day net, toe ons jong was. December man in die kap en naas kom keer. 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
7: 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We are currently preparing to partake in the SWD Coastal Region competition and needs help in the form of sponsorships to help the teams to perform. Sponsorships in cash or kind will be appreciated. We have a need for jerseys, shorts, boots, socks, pole protectors, defense bags, water bottles, first aid kits, cones and branding material. Supporting sponsors' logo will be displayed on clothing, branding and gear. To assist, contact our chairperson, Mr. James Smith, on 076-271-2343 or secretary, Mrs. Joanna Noordman at 076-524-7548, or you can deposit a donation into the Untouchable Rabbits Capitec Savings Account, number 252-080-6814.
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15: 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The Myrtle Tree NPO, a shade for single moms, as a 24-hour crisis pregnancy support line. Finding out you're pregnant and can't be very stressful, dealing with the disappointment and worries can make it difficult to know what to do. 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WhatsApp the word pregnant to 084-773-6030. WhatsApp the word pregnant 084-773-6030.
3: That was the Eden FM Community Diary. 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That was the Eden FM Community Stop Dogbook. And any kerk, school, sport club, of gemeenskaporganisasie van die dagboek wil gebruik maak. 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
0: 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Dat is goed. Don't forget 10 past 6 tonight, your sundowner on Eden FM with your host, the one and only Mr. Roger Jacobs. Net na de advertentiebreek, dan luister ons aan Douglas Erickson daar van Kangol Wildlife. 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So hou jou oor by die draadloos.
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4: 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Dis mos die Highway Fishery specialiteit, of course, die lekkerste vis en chips in George.
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4: Highway Fisheries is geleë in Nelson Mandela Boulevard, die ou Sandkraalweg.
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0: All right, we're crossing over to the CEO Douglas Erickson there at Kangol Wildlife for the latest update. Over to you, Douglas.
7: Hi there, everyone. This is Douglas Erickson, CEO of Kangol Wildlife. Here again, standing in the face of an aggressive, aggressive river right next to our facility. We are at the end of 4 weeks since the last flood. Our team, 300 volunteers, including businesses, local community effort, our existing volunteers, all working day and night for the last 4 weeks to get past the last flood damage. Spent a lot of money, a lot of time, a lot of man hours fixing the devastation left behind. And now here we are sitting with another flood of proportions that we're hoping stay less than 4 weeks ago. Oudtshoorn's experiencing it just as we are, but as you can see behind me, this is significant. It's probably the worst rainy season we've had ever. The reason I'm talking to you guys is to let you know that our campaign is still going. Donor Box Kango Flood Relief Campaign. Our goal is still 2.5 million and we are hoping and we are praying that it stays at that. But with the water coming through now, we're not sure. If you can't help with the Donor Box campaign, come visit us to our restaurant, which is fully operational and it supports our animals, it supports our staff. We managed again with very little notice to pull off the impossible and this team is amazing at doing that. But guys, we are on our knees again, asking for whatever support you can give, whether it be volunteering, donations, items, food, whatever it be, we will make use of it. But thank you guys for your time, and I hope the rest of Oudtshoorn has the same support we do.
0: That was the CEO, Douglas Erickson of Kangol Wildlife, reporting on the latest and the current situation. The Donor Box campaign is running there at Kangol Wildlife. So ja, kom ons ondersteun vir hulle. Of andersins, maak het hy by hulle restaurant wat up and running is. Net 1 minuut voor 5. Is Drive Time hier in FM, dis Drive Time, Samory Hops, Kedops, hier op jou nummer 1 draadloos. 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
8: Middag, Paula, hoops. en Pastor Osis, jy sê goeie ding somme. 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
9: Jy! Wat? 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
0: Aibo.
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0: Yay.
9: Yay.
0: Ek begin nooit weer Klipdorf toe.

Yes, Eden FM, I do believe that you are with me on this one. It is the song of hope. Nevi, DJ Mareko. Oh, what a tune. It is 12 to 5 on your drive with the Hops Kadops.

0: Unemployed job seekers in George, this is specially for you. Join the Western Cape government and Go George on Friday the 5th of June at the Blanco Community Hall from 9:30 a.m. for the launch of the Getting You to Work Job Seeker Travel Voucher Program. Bring your ID with you. Come get registered and meet the team this Friday at 9:30 a.m. at the Blanco Community Hall to find out how this program can support you on your journey to employment. Jong mense van George, stiek uit, masakelaar, stiek uit. 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
1: 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Late submissions will incur a 10% penalty and interest will be charged on overdue accounts after 30 days. 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All current letters of good standing are valid until the 31st of May 2026. 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
3: Kom geniet die aand saam met drie van ons land en streek se grootste liedjieskrywers en sangers, Chris Phillies van Mosselbaai.
4: Onthou jy nog die dag toe ons tieners was?
3: Michael Lund en
5: Don't be in die box om binne, waar kom jy vandaan?
3: Pieter van der Westhuizen.
6: Wie sê kind is jy, wat my so verlei, weet jou ma van jou?
3: DJ Melly Damons. 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

It is Dr. Jonathan Butler with Holding On. With a lekker bit of skede. If you know, you know. Ook een boodschapje ontvang vanaf Sonja. Zij zei, jouw programma is awesome. Baie dankie, Sonja. Eden FM, we are getting ready for the 5 o'clock news. We're in financial indicators in easy.

Yes, indeed. Holding on, Dr. Jonathan Butler. It is now exactly 5 o'clock. Can you believe it? My eerste 2 ure is iets van die verlede. Eden FM? So vinnig gaan die lewe ook voorbij ons. Daarom sê ek elke liewe middag, just be lekker, man. Ja, jy, wat nou dalk onlekker is, wat bitter is, wat moeilik is, wat deur mekaar is, hou op, be lekker. Just be lekker. It is 5 o'clock. Here's my colleague Sanaza Gua with your Isikosa news, weather and financial indicators. Over to you, Sanaza.

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1: We further wish to clarify that based on the information currently at our disposal, the death of Mr. Sambo is not linked to a recent unrest in the area. We therefore urge the public to refrain from speculation and spreading misinformation and to allow the investigation to proceed unhindered.
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2: We condemn in the strongest possible terms all acts of violence, intimidation or lawlessness against foreign nationals. This cannot be tolerated. We have a constitutional democracy, we believe in the rule of law, and of course we cannot act illegally in this way. It is not who we are as South Africans. It is not, does not fit in with Ubuntu. We must make sure that the rule of law prevails. We must make sure that we have proper immigration systems in place. And of course, these are paramount in a constitutional democracy.
0: Zonke ibhulorho ezinamanzi aphantsi e-Oton zivaliwe ngenxa yokuphuphuma kwimilambo okubangelwa imvula enethayo. 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
4: Thank you very much, Nazo Guba, for the 5 o'clock news, weather and financial indicators in isiXhosa. Sanazo, sanazo. You must take good care, have a lekker evening. Keep yourself safe, warm, and dry. Welkom by die laaste uur van die afternoon dive. Nou tot en met 6 uur is dit meer musiek, minder praat. So paar dikkies en dikkies tussenin. 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So 30 secondes, ja, dis was ok. 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

0: skeer met 'n FM skeer om. 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

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Oh. Ah, say. Thank you, Speckies, that you did gedeel het met ons. Having his own moment with Song of Hope. Iron FM, the scout, does not, does winter. My question, what is the color of love?

Please note that the event that was about to happen tomorrow, 9:30 a.m. at the Blanco Community Hall, I'm referring to the event hosted by the Western Cape Government and the Go George, getting you to work Job Seeker Travel Voucher Program, is postponed until further notice. So jong mense, asseblief neem net kennis dat hierdie event is uitgestel tot verdere en latere kennisgewing.

En dit was Why You Follow Me van Eric Benet en Feel Like Making Love van Mr. George Benson. Let's change the mood here on the Sundowners show. Escape Rupert Holmes. Now tonight I'm going to bring you different songs, different genres. We're going to different times in the 70s, 80s and 90s. And this one, the Pina Colada song, I want to play it to you. Why? Van Sommer Net. The Sommer Net a lekker song. So sing along and dance with the Pina Colada song.

Don Laka, one of the best in South Africa. South African jazz at its best. It was amazing to see Don Laka live. When was that? That was a long time ago. I was very impressed with his music and his application and his dedication, his passion. What a wonderful soul, Mr. Don Laka. If you love me, let me know. Yep, that's very important. Especially for guys, eh? And it's difficult because you're never sure if the lady likes you too. So it's understandable that you would ask, if you love me, let me know. Rockberry Jam, La Dream Team.

I'm going to bring you this one, Family Affair. Mary J. Blige, also one of the best artists. I remember seeing, I think it was on Instagram, Snoop Doggy Dogg loving the song and dancing in just the way that Snoop can dance. Family Affair, Mary J. Blige. And then Angel, Lionel Richie, a song that was sent to me a long time ago, about a few weeks ago. And I'm going to play that song, Angel. Lovely song.

Why are bands like Dysfunctional Families? Why are certain artists like Spoiled Children? What are the reasons for the continued success of certain artists? What is the reason people still listen to the Beatles? Are you interested? Well, join me, Bram Kutsia, every Thursday evening between 7 and 8 on Rock Chronicles as we look behind the music at the early years, the influences and the ultimate success and sometimes downfall of the legends in the music world. 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

Good evening and welcome to another edition of Rock Chronicles with me, Bram Kutsia, only on Eden FM. And a great song to start the show off with, Pamela by Toto, who is an American rock band formed in Los Angeles, California in 1977 already. That is nearly 50 years ago. They combined elements of pop, rock, soul, funk, progressive, hard rock, R&B, blues, and jazz, having released 14 studio albums and sold over 50 million records worldwide. And they've also received several Grammy Awards and was inducted into the Musicians Hall of Fame and Museum in 2009. They are still performing, still touring, although with slightly changed members, as some of them get older and can't participate on every tour. Consisting of David Page on keyboards and vocals and Jeff Porcaro on drums, where they played together as session musicians on several albums and then formed the band Toto. David Hungate on bass, Steve Lukather on guitar and vocals, and Steve Porcaro, Jeff Porcaro's brother, on keyboards and vocals, and also Bobby Kimball on vocals. They were recruited before the release of the band's debut album entitled Toto in 1978. And led by the top five single Hold the Line, the album brought the band to mainstream attention. Though it was their fourth album, Toto 4, Roman numeral 4, in 1982, which brought them global attention with the super hit Africa, which topped the Billboard Hot 100, while Rosanna reached number 2, helping Toto become one of the best-selling music groups of their era. And before the release of Toto 4, Hungate left the band and was replaced on bass by the other Porcaro brother, Mike Porcaro, for their 1982 world tour. And during the recording of their next studio album, Isolation, Kimball also departed the band and was replaced by a number of different short-term vocalists. And after Jeff Porcaro's death in 1992, he was replaced by Simon Phillips. And while the band had not repeated the US radio successes of their heyday in the late 1970s and early 80s, they've continued to produce albums and tour more or less continuously to the current day. And have had many more top 10 albums and singles in places like Japan and Scandinavia. They're also very popular in South Africa, of course, where the song Africa is used for a lot of advertisements in South Africa. Steve Lukather remains the only original member who still records and tours with a band, and Page remains an official member of the band, mostly retired from touring though. As of 2023, they've released 14 studio albums, 8 live albums, 1 movie soundtrack for 1984's Dune, and a number of compilation albums, with their final release being 2018's Old is New, before the band decided against recording any further studio albums. And in 2022, Toto launched its Dogs of Oz tour by opening for Journey, another super band. So that's very briefly their background. Before we go back and look at their story, how they started, let's start off with Hold the Line, one of their earlier hits.

When they started in 1977, the original members of Toto were regulars on albums by Steely Dan, Seals and Crofts, Sonny and Cher, and Boss Skaggs, where they performed as session musicians, contributing to many of the most popular songs and records of the 1970s. Keyboardist David Page is the son of musician and session player Marty Page, rose to fame after having co-written much of Boz Skaggs' Silk Degrees album, and that's where he met drummer Jeff Porcaro, son of session percussionist Joe Porcaro, while attending Grant High School, where they formed a few bands and played on these sessions for these other musicians years later. They brought in fellow musicians and session musicians and decided to form a band. And once the band came together, they began to work on their first album in 1977. After signing with Columbia Records, they decided to call themselves Toto. At first they were undecided what to call themselves, but at the first recording session for the album, in order to distinguish their own demo tapes from other bands in the studio, Jeff Porcaro wrote the word Toto on them. And then in the early 1980s, band members told the press that the band was named after Toto the dog from The Wizard of Oz. And so they were undecided. After the completion of the first album, the band and record were still unnamed. But David Hungate, after viewing the name on the demo tapes, explained to the group that the Latin words in Toto translated to all-encompassing. And they decided, well, they like the word Toto, and the Latin for in Toto means including everything, and that's what their music included, because they've got so many influences in their music. Also, they played on so many previous records and so many musical genres, they adopted the name Toto as their own. The album Toto climbed the charts very quickly, earning popularity with the hit single Hold the Line, as well as the charting I'll Supply the Love and Georgie Porgy. And the band was, however, largely dismissed by music critics. Shortly thereafter, in 1979, they were nominated for a Grammy Award for Best New Artist, and they embarked on their first American tour in support of the debut album. And we're going to listen to that song from their first album. Of course, we listened to Hold the Line a bit previously, but earlier. But now we're going to listen to the other song from their first album, Georgie Porgy, which is a strange song, but you like it. Listen to it.

After close of the first tour, the band began working on their next album, Hydra, which was released later on in 1979 and featured the hit single 99, inspired by George Lucas's cult film THX-1138. And Steve Lukather said nearly 30 years later that despite the song's popularity, he hated the songs. And it's one of his least favorite songs. That's why they very seldomly perform it on their tours. And in early 1981, they released their third album, Turn Back, which was a venture into arena rock. Their big success, however, came in 1982. That's where the most successful era started. After the poor sales of Turn Back, the third album, the band was under a great deal of pressure from the record company to produce a new hit record. And that's when Toto 4, the Roman numeral 4, came out. It's triple platinum certified. They delivered one of the most commercially successful records of the year. And the album featured three singles that reached the top 10 on the Billboard Hot 100 chart. Rosanna, Africa, and I Won't Hold You Back. The album appeared on several worldwide charts, introducing the band to new audiences around the globe. Africa topped the charts in February 1983 and was a constant presence on radios around the world, where it still is. But it was Rosanna that earned the band multiple Grammy nominations. And the album itself earned six Grammy Awards, including Record of the Year for Rosanna, Album of the Year for Toto 4, and Producer of the Year. At the time, Steve Porcaro was dating actress Rosanna Arquette. And there were rumors that the song was about her, but they said no, it wasn't about her and their very ugly breakup. In the music video for that song, Cynthia Rhodes plays the title character, and she looks very much like Rosanna Arquette, actually. In addition to Africa and Rosanna, Toto 4 also continued its successful run with the release of another single, Make Believe. And then they also went on a tour throughout 1982 in support of the album. Directly after the release of Toto 4, bassist David Hungate left the band. And a third Porcaro brother, Mike Porcaro, replaced him. At one point, Richard Page of the band Mr. Mister was offered the lead singer spot, but he turned it down to continue with his own band. And so Toto carried on like they were. Let's listen. I think it's time to listen to that great song, Africa.

Their next album was the entitled Isolation, and it was released in November 1984. Although it didn't achieve the acclaim or sales of Toto 4, it did achieve gold status, and they also began on a world tour in 1985 for 3 months. At the close of that tour, they started working on their next album, Fahrenheit, which was released in August 1986. It brought the band back from the heavier sound of Isolation to their more pop rock roots. I'll Be Over You and Without Your Love were both ballads sung by Lukather, were the two hits of the album. And the band also recruited several guest musicians for the album, with legendary jazz trumpeter Miles Davis, and also the then unknown Paula Abdul, who appeared as a dancer on the Till the End music video. Michael McDonald, who provided backup vocals for a lot of musicians, also provided backup vocals on the song I'll Be Over You, and also appeared in the music video, while Eagles founder and songwriting giant Don Henley appeared on the track Leah. They also embarked on another world tour after the release of Fahrenheit until 1987, where Steve Porcaro left the band to pursue a career in film and television scoring. The album went gold on 3 October 1994. Steve Porcaro was never replaced, and Toto decided to continue with only 5 members. Their next album was released in 1988, entitled The Seventh One, featuring John Anderson of the band Yes on backup vocals on the single Stop Loving You. The other single, Pamela, that we started the show off with, became very popular and would be the band's last hit on the US Top 40. And The Seventh One, the album, also became the band's most successful release since Toto 4, and was accompanied by a world tour from February to July 1988. The tour was very successful, but after it was finished, the band decided to replace their lead singer, Joseph Williams. They originally wanted to reunite with the original vocalist, Bobby Kimball, instead they hired the South African singer, Jean-Michel Byron. And Toto then embarked on a Planet Earth tour, and that was in support of the Greatest Hits album, Past to Present, 1977 to 1990, which was released in 1990. During this time, the band found that former singer Bobby Kimball was booking shows and billing himself and his backing band as Toto, and they quickly took legal steps to stop that. Steve Lukather also brought out a solo album in this time. It was just called Lukather and featured musicians such as Eddie Van Halen and Richard Marx. And it's now time for a double play. We're going to listen to that other big hit from Toto 4, Rosanna, and then I'll Be Over You.

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Why are certain artists like Spoiled Children? What are the reasons for the continued success of certain artists? What is the reason people still listen to the Beatles? Are you interested? 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

from 1991, Toto was again without the lead singer. Their new lead singer didn't last long, so guitarist Steve Lukather stepped in to sing lead vocals and became the band's new frontman. Jeff Porcaro died unexpectedly in August 1992 at the young age of 38 while working in his garden from a heart attack, but it was caused by years of cocaine use. And in 1993, they released a live album called Absolutely Live. And in December 1993, just before that, they did a tribute concert to Jeff Porcaro, which was held at Universal City's Universal Amphitheater. And it included names, big names in the performing world, like Don Henley, Eddie Van Halen. In 1995, the band recorded Tambu, their first album with Simon Phillips, and the album only had moderate success, but the Tambu tour proved to be a great success. Although there were no North American dates, they toured the rest of the world where they were still very popular. And 1997 marked the band's 20th anniversary, and in order to commemorate it, David Page and Steve Lukather started to go through several old tapes and demos for a special record of unreleased songs. And in 1998, they released Toto 20, or the Roman numeral 20, XX, with a single Going Home, the new song. And after the tour Toto 20, they forgave Bobby Kimball for pretending to be Toto on his tours. And he rejoined the band as lead singer after 14 years when the band released Mind Fields in early 1999 and went on a reunion world tour. So they continued touring, continued releasing albums like 2002's celebration of their 25th anniversary, where they released Through the Looking Glass. And from 2008 to 2010, they went to on a bit of a break, and rejoined again in 2013, where they celebrated their

first in 9 years, entitled Toto 14 on 20 March 2015. To promote the newly finished project, they started a world tour. But on 15 March 2015, former bassist Mike Porcaro died in his sleep at his home in Los Angeles due to complications with the illness ALS. On 9 February 2018, they released their 40th anniversary album, 40 Trips Around the Sun, accompanied by another world tour. On 19 October 2020, it was announced that Steve Lukather and Joseph Williams would return to touring under the band name. And proposed worldwide tour was known as Dogs of Oz Tour. Oz because Wizard of Oz, the name Toto, play on that, and the new lineup consisted of them with session musicians. And they continued to tour, and in September 2023, they announced that they would tour North America with Journey. And if you go on YouTube, you'll see performances where they are still currently performing. The last one, August 24, 2025, the band performed for the first time at the Forum Stadium in California. It's part of the co-headlining tour with Christopher Cross and Men at Work. Hope you enjoyed the show. What a band this is. What music they brought us. And we're going to play out with a song, I Won't Hold You Back. From me, Bram, and Rock Chronicles, until next week, look after yourselves. Goodbye.

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0: 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A lot of excitement in this beautiful, beautiful hall, the Balmania, the beautiful venue. So much of excitement here in Bolton this evening. And you know what? The quiz did it for all of us, mashallah. But I see the sisters did much better than the brothers. In terms of, you're saying no way? No, they did. Always, yes it is. Subhanallah, I don't know if it's because their fingers work quicker or it's because they actually know more, subhanallah. Nonetheless, well done to everyone. When Allah subhanahu wa ta'ala created humankind, just try for a moment to imagine a globe or a world with nobody in it. No one, no human being in it. Allah had created the earth. Allah created the skies, whatever is between them. And Allah subhanahu wa ta'ala created Adam alayhi salam, not on earth. He was created in a place known as the garden. The garden translates as Jannah. Which Jannah exactly it was, there is a big discussion of the scholars, and many of them say it's not Jannatul Khuld, which means it's not the paradise we're going to go to that is eternal, because it would have been eternal anyway. They say it is a special Jannah that Allah had created for this particular purpose of testing Adam alayhi salam. So what happened is Allah Almighty knew what his plan was. He wanted human beings to come on earth, and he wanted them all to be related to one another. Amazing. If I were to tell you, some of you are more closely related to me than others, but all of you are related not just to me but to one another. It's just that you don't know the exact grandfather who was the same person, but we were all, and we are all, related. So Allah wanted to do something amazing, and Allah knows why. So Allah created the souls. Allah subhanahu wa ta'ala decided he's going to make one body, and from that body he will create a spouse, and from the two of them it will result in a multitude of men and women to disperse over the whole globe, as you and I witnessed to today. So listen to the verse.
1: Ya ayyuhan nas ittaqu rabbakum alladhi khalaqakum min nafsin wahidah wa

Allah says, O people, be conscious of the one who is in supreme control of your existence, the one who made you, the one who provides for you, your Rabb. Be conscious of him. He is the one, what did he do? Who created you from a single soul, created from it its spouse, and from the two of them caused a multitude of men and women to be throughout the earth. Allah subhanahu wa ta'ala did this for a reason. He knew and he knows. But something very sad and very difficult, very different happened. Because when Allah created Adam, he was lonely. When he was lonely, he asked Allah to remove the loneliness. Why was he lonely? He was lonely because he was the only one of his species. Imagine if you live in a home all alone. May Allah make it easy for you. It's not so easy. When you're staying all alone and you've got no one with you, what happens? You feel lonely and you say, oh Allah, take my loneliness away. Ask those who are trying to get married and they can't get married. May Allah bless you with a spouse that will be the coolness of your eyes. Say Ameen. I always say, why are the married guys saying Ameen so loudly? Aish, we've got a problem. May Allah bless us. Ameen. But nonetheless, on a more serious note, my brothers and sisters, it's important to realize loneliness is something that Allah did not create us for. Unfortunately, we have to endure it, but Allah wants us to find a spouse, to actively look for one, whether it is simply nikah or whatever it is. We have Brother Sean here this evening, mashallah. And no matter what it is, we must make an effort. Our family members, our sisters, our brothers, whoever it is, try to match them. Try to introduce someone to them. Try to see, to get married. Try to look into it. And you know what I say to the people always? I say, don't look for certain qualities when you know you don't have the qualities that that type of a person would be looking for. I hope you understood that. It means, I want a person who is praying. I want him to be handsome. I want him to be wealthy. I want him to be, you know, dressed in a smart way. I want to be him to be living within a 50-mile radius of me. I want him to be of this, and I want him to whatever. Guess what? That guy is there. I can show you who he is. But the problem is, he's not looking for someone like you. That's the problem. Do you get what I'm saying? So what's the solution? Make yourself a person whom the person whom you would be looking for would be looking for. Simple. May Allah make it easy. May Allah grant us all ease. So going back to Adam alayhi salam, he was lonely. He says, oh Allah, take away my loneliness. Oh Allah, take away my loneliness. Allah Almighty one day blessed him with something. Something unique. What was it? Hawa. Eve, may peace be upon her. And there we had Adam and Hawa. Narrations speak about what exactly happened at that moment. There are so many narrations, and actually Judaism, Islam and Christianity share some of these narrations in the sense that they agree to a certain extent with some of the things that happened and they disagree with some of the details. Nonetheless, what we have is sufficient for us. So he asks, who are you? She says, I am Hawa. You've been created. She says, I've been created to give you company and to give you peace and so on. Allahu Akbar, amazing. They were then living so happily, so beautifully, but Shaitan kept coming to them and he kept trying something. When he knew that Allah does not like something, he kept on encouraging them to do it. And who did Allah tell the instruction to? He told it to Adam alayhi salam to say, this is paradise. This is Jannah. This is the garden. You can do whatever you want here. There is nothing prohibited. Nothing that you need to stay away from. You can do whatever you wish. There is only one tree that I don't want you to go close to. Don't eat from its fruit. Don't eat from its fruit. Adam alayhi salam knew this. Shaitan kept telling him,
You know what? You want to live long. What was the discussion about? Death was not even spoken about at that point. You want to live forever. Do you want to have more than what you actually have? If you want to have more, and he had everything, then you have to do something. And he kept repeating it, kept repeating it, kept repeating. When repetition happens, people begin to believe what is being said, even though it's a lie. Like you notice the news right now about Gaza and what's happening in Lebanon. The most immoral army in the world keeps talking about how moral they are. Moral, moral. They've been saying it from before. The reason why they say it is because they've planned immorality. They need to con the world into believing by repetition alone that we are moral. And they will get a standing ovation where they go, moral, very moral. And so on. They keep telling, they keep repeating the same thing. This is our land. This is our land. It was ours. It's biblical, and so on. It will keep happening. They will keep saying that. The reason is that repetition is what will brainwash the people of the globe. Shaitan's plan from the very beginning, his plan is repeat. Keep on saying the same thing over and over again. Why do you think Allah has instructed us to call for the prayer 5 times a day and to repeat those words when you're about to pray again? Subhanallah. It could have just been said once, you guys have to pray 5 times a day. But there needs to be a call again and again and again. That repetition is beneficial for you. It will help you. It will help mold you and build you. Allah's repetition is for the right direction. Shaitan's repetition is for the wrong direction. They'll make you think that something that is good is bad and something that is bad is good. That's Shaitan's repetition. So understand this, because it is very serious when you think of it. You and I want success, and we're searching for success in everything besides what Allah told us is success. Hayya 'alal falah. Come to success. Who's telling you that? Wallahi, your Lord is telling you that. Your Maker is telling you, come to success. But you're searching for success in everything else. Are you going to get it elsewhere? No. So all Allah wants you to do is pray. It is not easy. Shaitan will distract you. So many other things will distract you. But you have to be strong. That's my success. I need to pray. How long does it take? It doesn't even take long. To do something pleasing to Allah does not take long. In fact, when you do it, the bonus of the deed is such that you will achieve much more than you bargained for. When you wash yourself 5 times a day to pray, you don't even know how you've benefited yourself beyond what you had planned. People, I remember a brother who told me, I had a back problem, sciatic was hurting this way, that way, and I never used to pray. He says, when I started praying, one of the scholars who taught me how to pray told me, when you're sitting, you need to bend your feet in a specific way, and it might be a bit painful for you. He says, you won't believe it, I started praying properly with the proper bending for ruku and sujood and sitting with my toes facing the qibla, and it was quite painful, and I didn't even notice that my sciatic nerve and whatever was hurting me on my back, everything was cured by the will of Allah subhanahu wa ta'ala. He didn't bargain for that. It was part of his own stretching. When the doctor says do this and do this, we're ready to do it. When Allah says do this and do that, one of the perks of it is definitely you're going to have benefits you don't even know. Imagine doing salam to the right all the way, such that your neck has moved only, and you're actually supposed to keep your chest facing the qibla at all times. Only your neck moves right to the side. What happens? What it stretches is something amazing. But when the doctor tells you to stretch that, you'll do it. When Allah tells you come to success, what do you do? Allahu Akbar. Let's go back. Adam alayhi salam, Shaitan's repetition made him falter. And it made him falter. One of the bonuses of it is it gives us comfort today to learn about it, to be able to apply it in our lives. Allah told him, وَلَا تَقْرَبَا هَذِهِ الشَّجَرَةِ. Don't get close to this tree. And what happens? Allah says,
fawaswasa.

قبل. Shaitan started whispering again and again, these thoughts that come to you and I, you know what you have to do? You have to ignore them. You have to occupy yourself with something beneficial, and you have to ignore shaitan, and you have to say a'udhu billahi minash shaitanir rajim, and don't become depressed because you have intrusive thoughts, because we all get intrusive thoughts to different levels, but how we deal with it differs. When you are strong and you have knowledge, you know these intrusive thoughts are normal. They might come to my mind. You know what? I'm going to make sure I discount them. I will defy them and work against them. So shaitan has different types of plans. We want to go back to that plan he used there. He repeated something. He made it beneficial by saying you're going to be wealthy and you're not going to die. Up to today, if someone tells you you're going to make a million, let's do this. Sometimes you might think, and you might say, no, haram. If it is. And they tell you, you're going to make 10 million, come. You're going to make 50 million, come. What will you? You might start scratching your head and saying, never mind, I'll give a charity of 5 million and I'll cut up. Shaitan can, he can. Now, what else? When he tells you, you're going to be young forever. You're going to be young, no bone pains, no nothing. Nothing's going to happen. You're going to be young and you're going to not die. Imagine, you won't die. You won't die. That's a fraud. We're all going to die. And there's no even time as to when you're going to die or I'm going to die. But I can tell you that type of a trap is the devil's waswasa. So he says, just eat from the tree, nothing else. Without giving it deeper thought, one day Adam alayhi salam fell with his wife. Let's never get into the debate about who ate first. Because if I were to ask you who ate first, what would you say? Was it Adam or Eve or Hawa? Who ate first? Anyone knows? Who was it? Who was it? We don't know. We don't need to know. All we know is they ate together. Because why? Allah says, فَأَكَلَا مِنْهَا فَبَدَتْ لَهُمَا سَوْآتُهُمَا. Allah says, both of them ate. So what happens? They were ashamed after that. Ashamed. Immediately. I want to stop for a minute. You and I have been given instructions by the same Allah. The same Allah. Yet, sometimes we fall. When you fall, it does not make you an evil person. You are a human. You will fall. You shall fall. You have fallen. And there is nobody who won't fall. The first from amongst us has fallen. Only Nabi sallallahu alayhi wa sallam and those who were protected by Allah subhanahu wa ta'ala, prophethood, Allah chose them, they were saved. You and I, normal human beings, what do you expect? You're going to fall. You have fallen, you shall fall. That doesn't make you evil. What makes you a person with negativity is when you remain there. Adam alayhi salam fell. As soon as he fell, he was ashamed of the deed. Do you feel ashamed of a deed as soon as you do it? If yes is your answer, you're still a believer. You have a good connection with Allah. At least you fear Allah. When you committed a sin and you say, I shouldn't have done this, astaghfirullah. That means you're a believer. إِذَا سَرَّتْكَ حَسَنَتُكَ وَسَاءَتْكَ سَيِّئَتُكَ فَأَنْتَ مُؤْمِنٌ. The Prophet ﷺ says, you want to know who's the believer? He says, when your good deed, he was ashamed of the deed. Do you feel ashamed of a deed as soon as you do it? If yes is your answer, you're still a believer. You have a good connection with Allah. At least you fear Allah. When you committed a sin and you say, I shouldn't have done this, astaghfirullah. That means you're a believer. إِذَا سَرَّتْكَ حَسَنَتُكَ وَسَاءَتْكَ سَيِّئَتُكَ فَأَنْتَ مُؤْمِنٌ. The Prophet ﷺ says, you want to know who's the believer? He says, when your good deed makes you happy and your bad deed makes you regret, that's a sign that you're a believer. Because there are others who don't regret anything. They do as they wish. So don't worry. Relax. You're a human. You've fallen. Don't stay there. Say, oh Allah, forgive me. Allah will forgive you. When Adam alayhi salam committed the sin, if you think of it carefully, you will have so much of hope in your heart that I will be forgiven by Allah. Because Allah told him not to do one thing only. And what did he do? Only that thing.
Allah told him not to do one thing only, and that's the thing he did. Immediately he says, oh Allah, forgive me. You know how beautifully he worded it? Up to today we use those words. The two of them says,

18, oh, our Lord, we have wronged ourselves. And if you don't forgive us, and if you don't have mercy on us, we will be the losers. Allah's not going to lose. Allah says, we forgave them. Allah says, we forgave them. And then we sent them on earth. Why did Allah send them to earth? You know, people say, well, if Adam alayhi salam didn't sin, we'd all be in paradise. Relax. Allah wanted it. Allah planned it in a way that He wanted to teach us what to do when we falter. That's why He planned the way things happened to happen. And then they were supposed to come on earth where you and I were going to be born. And Allah's teaching to us is whenever this happens, you need to do that. This will happen. So that must happen if you're a believer. That's a sign that you're close to Allah. To regret your sin. Sins are plenty. A sign of your distance from Allah is when you don't regret at all. You commit it again and again. You're happy and excited, and there is no stopping to it. There is no way that you think this thing needs to stop. Even the thought is a blessing from Allah to say this thing needs to stop. When you know that, it needs to stop. You and I know what's wrong. You and I know what we are doing that is wrong, including myself. You and I know what needs to be done to please Allah. But we're weak. We're human. At least have the thought in your mind, oh Allah, one day I want to stop this nonsense. And or one day I want to do what I'm supposed to be doing. You know you're supposed to be praying 5 times a day. Yesterday we were in Edinburgh. A lot of youngsters were sitting in front of me. And I said, how many times do we pray? Someone said, look, to be honest, you know, 2 times. Someone said 3 times. And so it's a fact. We know we're supposed to be praying 5 times a day. If you are weak, admit it that I'm weak. But aim at the 5. Subhanallah, aim there. Oh Allah, strengthen me. Make dua. Oh Allah, grant me the strength to do the right thing. Oh Allah, I'm weak. Gosh, I missed the Fajr again. Oh, I missed Asr again. It must make you sad. That's a sign of the mercy of Allah. Because without that sadness, you're not going to go into the right direction at all. So please, when you're

doing something displeasing to Allah, admit it, that this is displeasing. Within yourself, admit it at least. Don't justify it. Today we're living in an age of justification. People will come and say, I don't need to do this because I don't find a verse of the Quran saying you have to pray 5 times a day. It just says pray. So I pray. Oh, now there is no hope for you, because unless you turn holistically, Allah wants you to turn one day, but because you are justifying that you don't have to pray. And where did you get that from? You're saying, well, not 5 times a day, because where in the Quran, my brother, there is a whole sunnah of the Prophet sallallahu alaihi wasallam. If you don't believe in it, you have not believed in the Quran. Because the Quran tells you to adopt the sunnah. There we go. The Quran tells you to get the explanation from the Prophet Muhammad, peace be upon him, for nearly everything. So don't just drop out. Come in. Admit it. Say, look, oh Allah, I'm weak. Strengthen me. And when you make a dua to Allah to strengthen you, work hard. I'll give you an example. You can't say, oh Allah, strengthen me to get up for Fajr, and then you haven't set an alarm. Or your alarm rings, you snooze it and say, well, Allah will wake me up, I made dua. And then you see the sun rising and say, inshallah, I'll be up just now. And then the sun rises and you got to go to work. You say, well, Allah didn't get me up for Fajr, but I'm up for work. That's nonsense. No way. If you're making dua to Allah, oh Allah, strengthen me to fulfill my Fajr, you must definitely make an effort and push yourself off that bed. Wallahi, when you get regular with the Fajr and 4 months pass, inshallah, if you have not missed Fajr, or you've hardly ever missed it at that particular time, or during that time, you get to a point where time of Fajr, your eye opens before your alarm. Wallahi, I promise you. I'm sure many of us have that experience. Your eye just opens and there's 5 minutes remaining for the alarm. And subhanallah, why? Because you got yourself used to something. Allah created you in a way that your body will acknowledge it. Subhanallah. So Adam alayhi salam fell, he sought forgiveness, he was forgiven, he went onto the earth, he made this dua, Allah forgave him, and Allah said, "Hadihi sunnatukum." This is your, in fact the angels had already told him, this is the way things should be done. When you falter, you admit it, and you turn to Allah, and you seek forgiveness, and don't do that which is bad. Now don't do that which is bad is an instruction. Man has done a lot of bad and keeps on doing bad. And all of us have errors and mistakes. The Prophet Muhammad, peace be upon him, says, "Kullu bani Adam khatta." You know the meaning of khatta? Someone who makes not just mistakes often, but someone who does the wrong thing many times. The hadith says, all human beings are khatta. And the best of those who make mistakes so many times or have committed so many sins are those who commit, are those who engage in repentance so many times. You committed sin 100 times, you sought forgiveness 1,000 times. What happened? I'm not encouraging you to do something wrong, but I'm telling you, we're living at a time and generally in a space where a lot of negativity is happening. So much pressure on our boys, our girls, our men, our women to do the wrong thing. So easy to transgress, but to do the right thing is a little bit difficult. It's becoming more and more difficult. That's from the hadith. The Prophet Muhammad, peace be upon him, spoke about it because it's from Allah. Allah knew what's going to happen here in the 21st century and what will happen even later. Allah knew that you're going to walk out on the street and you're going to watch so many things. You've got to be the most polite, the most genuine, the most sincere believer. Because you have to respect everyone around and you have to at the same time navigate your faith in the midst of the environment that you're living in. So subhanallah, alhamdulillah, la ilaha illallah. While you're walking, try to be conscious. And wherever you've done something wrong, remember Allah is merciful. He knows. The hadith says, there will come a time, al-qabidu ala dinihi kal-qabidi ala jamr. There will come a time when a person trying to hold fast on his faith will be similar to one who's holding a red hot coal. What's a red hot coal? Red hot coal, you pick it up, you drop it. You pick it up, it burns, you drop it the other side. You pick it up again and you've got to keep picking it up. That's what you've got to do. May Allah subhanahu wa ta'ala grant us ease,
So we're living in an age where it's not so easy. Don't lie to yourself and don't fool yourself. It's difficult out there. Your children will probably find it more difficult than you, and their children will find it even more difficult. And that's the reason why today we are here at Balmainia. MashaAllah, what a beautiful place. Why did we gather? We gathered, MashaAllah, we give everyone the opportunity to reach out to the struggling brothers and sisters across the globe. MashaAllah, that's a good thing. But more than that, to be able to touch the hearts to connect with Allah, even if it is step by step, connect with Allah. You will never regret. Nobody has ever regretted their connection with Allah. Nobody. I am witnessing on social media, and by the way, I'm trusting that we will use social media to do the right thing, because there is so much of benefit you can achieve from social media when it's used in the right way. So much of it. So, and you can also use it for the wrong things and slide and destroy your life. So you have to be careful. If you are going to use it, make sure you do a proper job. When I watch some things on social media, I'm noticing even the non-Muslims coming in and enjoying Islamic teachings. And we born Muslims at times, or those who've been Muslim for a long time, sometimes we don't appreciate the deen of Allah and how it has brought us to such a beautiful level if we followed it. There is a sister asking ChatGPT questions, you might have seen that, about Islam, about the Prophet Muhammad, peace be upon him, about the truth and falsehood, and she gets clear-cut answers. For your information, she entered the fold of Islam. And subhanAllah, everyone got to see and watch and witness. Who is that? A person who was not a Muslim not too long ago. And you and I? How many years are you Muslim? Most of those here in this venue or at this venue were born Muslim. Do you appreciate your faith? Minimum, acknowledge I'm weak. Inshallah, we're going to strengthen ourselves. Inshallah, we're going to appreciate. We have a favor of Allah. We have a favor of Allah. It reminds me of an example. One, we were asking kids to say, give an example of how you think the Ummah is treating Islam. You know what one child says? Almost teen, maybe 12 years old. He says, it's like a person who has a Rolls Royce. Listen to a child's example, right? A person who has a Rolls Royce, but still wants to drive their Prius. I'm thinking, what did you just say? A person has a Rolls Royce and still wants to drive a Prius. I said, but maybe they want to be humble. Maybe. He says, no, the Prius doesn't work. I say, okay. The Prius doesn't work. Okay. What is the child trying to say? You have something so valuable, but you still want to be stuck in the rut. Basically, that's the message of the child. You have a Rolls Royce. Roll, man. Come on, roll on, my brother. Let's see it, man. Subhanallah. Did you notice? Two expensive things start with R-O-L. What else starts with R-O-L that's valuable? Rolex. The brothers know it straight away, man. MashaAllah. So they call it, that's why they say, look at him rolling, because he's got two rollings. One is a Rolex and one is a Rolls Royce, right? May Allah forgive us. We want to roll into Jannah, inshallah. May Allah Almighty bless all of us. My brothers and sisters, enjoy being a Muslim. I promise you. Enjoy the fact that you're a Muslim. And you need to be proud of the fact you're a Muslim. What does Islam do to you? It helps you build your relation with Allah. It disciplines you and builds the best character. Nobody can come close to the character of a believer. No one. If Islam teaches something, trust me, it is beneficial. And if there is anything truly beneficial out there, Islam has taught it. There's nothing forgotten. So that's why be a good Muslim. Islam teaches you to develop your link with Allah, and it teaches you to develop yourself, because you're going to have a relation with the rest of the creatures of Allah. So how I talk, how I walk, my temperament, control, make sure you nurture yourself, push yourself. Many of us have a temper. Your temper will not go away. You have to work on it. You have to work hard on it. You have bad habits. You have to work very hard to eradicate those bad habits. The people with good character, most of the time, they didn't just become
with good character, without an effort. They made an effort. I started watching my mouth. I stopped swearing. Today, the F word is said like salt and pepper in food by people who are, when you look at them, they look like they do salah 5 times a day and might even be getting up for tahajjud. They'll make videos and say, you know, I went to the F town and I came back, the F this and F that. Every little thing is an F. Good people are using the word as though there's nothing wrong with it. That word, the problem I have with it is the angels register it on your book of deeds. I don't need the word. I'm a Muslim. I'm going to utter beautiful, amazing words. The angels are writing the words. I must be happy to say they're going to write some lovely words from to this day onwards. The angels, imagine your angels are writing, wallahi. مَا يَلْفِظُ مِنْ قَوْلٍ إِلَّا لَدَيْهِ رَقِيبٌ عَتِيدٌ. Nobody can ever utter a word except that there is someone taking a record of it. The angels are writing it down. So it's not going to happen without an effort. Make an effort. Tell yourself, the angels are watching me. They are writing down my words. Why should I have F and F and F and so on? And in some people, it's a culture. It's become, no, I'm a Muslim. I can change that. If your friends have it, don't use those words. Use good words. The angels are writing your word. Use amazing words. Become a person who's so pleasant that when someone sees you, they are happy to meet you and talk to you, because the way you talk itself is healing. It's healing. Some people, you meet them, you're a happy person, you become depressed, right? And some people, you're depressed, you meet them and you become happy. Why? It's because of the interaction, the experience. It's an experience to meet people. Subhanallah, sometimes it's a beautiful experience. You meet someone and they give you so much importance. Mashallah, my brother, how are you? I'm a Muslim, I care for you. If my emotions or the way I talk to you can empower you, I've earned a reward, I've got good deeds, that might be my ticket to paradise. And guess what? I was thankful to Allah for giving me the opportunity to do that. I won't forget, 2 days ago, we were in, or 3 days ago, we were in Newcastle. A day before that, we were in London. One of the places, forget exactly where it was. I said it in one of my talks previously, yesterday. I said it in yesterday's speech. An uncle comes to me as I'm walking out of the masjid. It was in London. And he says, you know, he gave me quite a bit of, you know, whatever he wanted to say. Why don't you speak about Palestine? And why don't you talk about this? And who are you fearing? And why don't you mention the enemy? And why, whatever. And he kept on going on and on and on. And you know, it's in full view of the public. My brother, I love you. We all care for Palestine. We all know who the criminals are. We all know whatever. We've done a lot, whatever we could. We know what we've said. We know what we've spoken. We know we've called it a genocide. We know a lot. And we've done more than your imagination, and I'm not doing it for you or anyone, we're doing it for Allah. I know all of this in my mind. But he's an elderly man. I let him have his peace and I stopped. And there were people walking with me, like almost like bodyguards, you know. I said, no, move away. This man, let's listen to what he has to say. Elderly man. And he said his peace. I said, Uncle, I love you so much. Wallahi, do you really think we don't care? Do you trust me? If you don't trust me, don't follow me, don't listen to me. Kick me out of your own vocab. It's okay. But you trust me. If you trust me, trust the fact that I am doing whatever I can. Maybe not exactly how you want it, but I know what I'm doing. And I know things you don't know. And I have done things you wouldn't imagine I would have done. So, Uncle, I want to give you a big hug because I love you. If anything happened to you, I would be the first one to defend you. He just looked at me. I said, and he gave me such a big hug. Such a big hug. It was such a warm experience. We had to run away after that. But I promise you, if I was given a while, I would have gone to his place for tea. Why? He's a member of the Ummah. A few bad words he uttered in public. I did say to him, Uncle, I don't think I deserve a public admonishing of in this whole place here, you know. But we started laughing and we were okay and we walked out. Because we're members of the Ummah. We are all frustrated about what's going on in Palestine and in Lebanon. And these, we are frustrated. But trust me, in that frustration, don't start fighting each other. Because that's the whole aim of the enemy.
They will make sure you believe that others are not doing anything when all of us are doing whatever we can, different capacities. You may never know. People say, why don't you talk about Palestine? Wallahi, I've spoken about it so many times, including today. Subhanallah. You don't follow, do you? So you only hear what people say, or you don't know what they've deleted from the post that I've posted, and when they've banned me and how long they've banned me for. It's not, I don't need to see something from you to know that you are a member of the Ummah, you are doing something. I believe it without seeing it. There is no member of the Ummah that doesn't care for the rest of the Ummah. No way. We have differences, we will have so many differences, but trust me, the good thing is, deep down, we do care. May Allah Almighty help us. Don't allow shaitan to snatch away the care that you have within your heart simply because you think, oh, this person belongs to that sect and this person belongs to that sect. And so, you know, when we go out to help, Allah's given us an example through the life of Nabi Muhammad sallallahu alaihi wasallam and his words to say, a man entered paradise by assisting a dog in quenching its thirst. Was the dog from your sect? Was the dog from your tribe, from your race? Why was it a dog? To show you that if he earned paradise through the dog, what would you earn through a human being? Subhanallah. That's the message. I don't care what, where you are and what. I will even go as far as assisting the non-Muslims when they're in need. We will do it. Won't we? Haven't we done it already? We will go and help. We are not doing it because we think they deserve our help. We are doing it because Allah told us to help. That's it. I don't care whether you like me or you don't like me. I will help you. It's okay. That's the attitude of a believer. You can hate me, but the day you need me, I will stop and try and save your life. I will help you change your tire, puncture, even if you're swearing me while I'm doing it. So what? Man has a problem. We would not like to help people who don't like us. Try to get one above that. It's okay. You don't like me. I'm not helping you because of you. I'm helping you because Allah says, Wallahu yuhibbul muhsinin. Allah loves those who do good. My good deed is for Allah, not for you. I'm going to do good. So when Allah sends Adam alayhi salam here, he started having children. And when he started having children, subhanallah, there was a special system with which the children ended up getting married from different wombs. One narration states that there were 20 times when Hawa alayhi salam gave birth. Each time she had a boy and a girl. So the law at the time, the rule at the time was anyone born in one womb was not allowed to marry each other. They were considered the siblings. And the others were allowed to marry for the first generation. And then it changed. So each time the Sharia or the law changed. Right at the beginning, you were allowed to marry a person who was not born in the same womb as you. So you had at least another 18 people you could get married to. Meaning 18 divided by 2, because boys and girls, 9. Subhanallah. And then it carried on from there and it became further and further. And what happened? They were brothers. They started fighting. The same shaitan came in. They were brothers. The same shaitan came in. He made them go to war. He made them fight each other. And as the generations went, they lost it. They lost the whole reality of the fact that they are all brothers and one. So what did Allah do? In a nutshell, He kept sending prophets to remind them. Every prophet reminded them to fulfill the rights of family and relatives. It doesn't mean the others must not be fulfilled, but family and relatives have a greater right. Everyone. Allah tells us in the Quran so many times to be conscious of your family members. Why? Because it's not easy. You will have problems. You will have issues with your brother, with your sister, with your in-laws, with whoever else, with your brother's in-laws, with your sister's in-laws. Whatever it might be, you will have issues. That is just Allah trying to look at you, whether giving you an opportunity actually to shine.
How are you going to shine? Solve the problem. Try to solve. What is it about? It's okay. Let's solve it. Let's sit and talk. Let's sit again and talk. Let's sit 10 times and talk and try and resolve it. Give and take. It's okay. Sometimes I have said, I'm sorry, when I know that I was not wrong. Guess what? It works wonders. Try it. I don't mean give up your rights, but something that maybe is very dear to you, you might want to stand up a bit for justice, because yes, justice is something that Islam teaches. But when it's your own family and it's a thing that's forgivable, forgive it, leave it. You know what? You have bigger fish to fry. You have bigger issues. And I want to tell you something very serious tonight. Ask those who know, when you carry burdens and you have hate and you have so much of dirt in your heart, you will never ever lead a happy life. You will be unwell, you will be sick and ill, your mind will get even more filled with hurt and hate and dirt, and you will not be content at all, because your heart is not ready to receive contentment. That's why. When you have a heart that is clean and good,

have a connection with Allah, and you know, I'm just going to do my best. So do not allow your heart to be filled with hate and jealousy and ill feeling. You will burn. You will burn, and your contentment will be thrown out of the window. If you want to taste contentment, have a good heart. Be happy for people. You have a business. Mashallah, you made a million. Guess what? A guy right next door opened the same business. What am I going to do? If you are enraged, you will only suffer in your rage. You might want to develop a relation with the person. One of those things. You might want to thank Allah. You might want to move from there. But if that person is doing something legal, you will say, "Oh Allah, up to today, you have looked after me. You've given me sustenance. Now I have a neighbor. I know you will never give one penny written for me to that person. Subhanallah. I'm going to work hard. I will have offers. I will try. And we will have a decent relationship. Why break a relationship with that person? When you go to the Middle East and some places, when you find a mobile phone store, for example, how many of them are all together? The whole mall. The whole mall is full of all stores that are selling exactly the same thing. You find cloaks or thobes or kaftans or whatever it might be. You find about 50 little stalls or even big ones, and all of them are making their money, right? It's only us sometimes. What happens with us? We start getting angry and upset. You know what? You're just going to lose your contentment. If anything, do the opposite. Pray for them. Oh Allah, grant them and bless me. Make a relation if you want to. If you don't want to, you may not. You're a human at the end of the day. But clean your heart. Trust Allah, He will look after you. So Adam alayhi salam's children, as they came, I want to end off by telling you, and this is a long subject, perhaps I might continue tomorrow in Gloucester. As they grew in number, they became more and more distant. If you allow a problem that you have with your brother to filter through to your children who are cousins, within a generation or two, there will be two massive warring factions. Yet, they were brothers. Don't allow it. Solve it while you can. Don't ever say, "I don't want you to go to your cousin's house," or unless there's something very toxic. But try to solve the matter. Talk about it. Raise the issue, and don't say they are bad, they are evil, because you are training innocent kids into believing that their own cousins are evil people. Yet you are going to need them. You are not alone on earth. You can't survive alone on earth. Allah created you and says, "Wala tansawul fadla baynakum." Don't forget to be virtuous to one another. The reason is Allah created you interdependent. You know what that means? I depend on Allah for my income. But Allah has facilitated that income through other people. They will come to my business. They will employ me. They will deal with me. And that give and take is what will make me survive on earth. Without that give and take, I'm not going to survive. So bear this in mind. Don't let petties drift you apart. Be a good Muslim. A good Muslim is one who understands whenever we make a mistake, or wherever we've sinned, wherever we've gone wrong, we're going to come back to Allah again and again and again. On the day of judgment, one of the most beautiful things Allah's done for us is that He's kept a scale to weigh the deeds. Have you ever thought of that? If Allah wanted, He could punish you for your bad deeds. Straight. He still can. But Allah says, وَنَضَعُ الْمَوَازِينَ الْقِسْطَ لِيَوْمِ الْقِيَامَةِ فَلَا تُظْلَمُ نَفْسٌ شَيْئًا. On the day of judgment, we will install the scales of justice so nobody will be oppressed even in a little way. No wrongdoing will happen. So what's the scale for? What does Allah have a scale for? He's going to put the good deeds on the right and the bad deeds on the left. Yours and mine. You know what He says?

one of the biggest favors of Allah is He has a scale. He's not just going to punish. He says, you did more good than bad, so I will overlook the bad. You can go to Jannah. That's Allah. So keep doing good, do good. أَتْبِعِ السَّيِّئَةَ الْحَسَنَةَ تَمْحُوهَا وَخَالِقِ النَّاسَ بِخُلُقٍ حَسَنٍ. The Prophet, peace be upon him, says, do good deeds after you've done a bad deed. It will wipe out the bad deed. How? Like this. And he says, خَالِقِ النَّاسَ بِخُلُقٍ حَسَنٍ. Make sure you interact with people with the greatest of character. Because that's dangerous. You swore someone, good deeds are gone. Right? You belittle someone, backbite someone, good deeds. Behind the backs of people, say good things about them. Say good things. Be respectful. That's what Islam is. My beloved brothers and sisters, wallahi, I enjoyed this evening. I see beautiful faces. I really loved every moment of mine here in Bolton. And wallahi, once again, I'd like to thank Brother Amir Khan and Brother Muhammad and the others for such a splendid evening. Abdullah Aid has really put together something amazing, and I want to thank all of you for having donated perhaps more than 100,000 this evening. Allah knows best what the figure was. Brother Rahim was stuck in bad weather with the trains all cancelled today, but mashallah, he made it. And when he made it, he came and he addressed us. I knew it was going to be a little bit late. I know there is school tomorrow, but nonetheless, one day in the whole year is not a bad idea. May Allah Almighty bless you all. I love you all.

Whoever's good deeds are heavier than the bad, they are successful. Wow. So the bad deeds are there. Yes, they're there. But they were far less than the good. Allahu Akbar. Have you thought of the mercy of Allah? Have you ever looked at it that way to

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Welcome, family. If you just tuned in, you are tuned in to Give Thanks with a Grateful Heart. Sammy Main, welcome, Jesus. And I'm so glad you pulled up a seat. You are sitting in your bed, maybe covered by the blankets. You're sitting in front of the TV, and the radio is

every Thursday night on my YouTube with a grateful heart and an your voice in paradise. And let me talk straight to someone listening this evening. You're tired? You've been holding it all together for everyone else. You've prayed. You've waited. You've tried. Ma fa naat fulet net. Gees pa las. 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You hold it together for everyone else except yourself. 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Hierdie program is net vir jou. Vanaand, so topic, this evening's topic, we are talking about how to continue even when it feels like we can't. How to continue even when it feels like you can't. En as a Thai song, nobody will come, he'll carry us when we can't carry on. Is dit precies hoekom jy een van die persone is wat al deur die vuur gegaan het en aan die ander kant uitgekom het en besef het, hey, ek ruik hier eens ene rookie. Hier sien eens a vonkie. Sien julle die gaatjies wat die vonkies wil maak? Hier sien eens a vonkie. A gaatjie vonkie by my nie. There's no evidence that I was in the fire, but the only evidence that I have is how I look at life, how I respond now. The only evidence that I have of my fire seasons is how my faith increased. The only proof that I have of my fire now is how my hope increased, how my love changed, how my aspect of forgiveness changed. That is the evidence that I have, the fruit of the Spirit. The patience that I have now, the long suffering that I have now, the gentleness that I have now, the patience, the love, the joy, the generosity, the kindness that I have now. Family, ons kan nie meer fake hype. Ons is deesdae nog in die era waar ons mekaar op hype. Yes! The Word of God is hype in itself. Yes, the Word of God, the miracles of God, the love of God, just God Himself is something to hype about, but the journey in suffering is something that we need to understand from a perspective where the prosperity gospel changed our understanding of what it means to actually be joyful in trials and in tribulations. What it means to actually be happy that our faith got tested. What it means to actually anticipate the suffering and be glad in it. Because as jou vriend van jou praat, is dat mos nie lekker nie? As daar roeme van jou gemaak word, is dit nie lekker nie? 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Ons kort in ons swakheid God se sterkheid. However, once we understand all those things, you know, the enemy comes
to steal, kill, and destroy. He comes to steal your hope. He comes to destroy your hope. He comes to kill your hope, your faith, your joy, your love. He comes to destroy the fruit. Die vrug van die gees kom hy om te vernietig. And so we are not hyping each other up this evening when we encourage each other. Ons gaan woord toe. We're going to the word. We're going to seek that truth. And to the one who holds us when our own strength runs out. Dis waarna toe ons gaan vanaand. So if you're ready, we are going to talk about how to continue when it feels like you can't. Let's pray. Thank you, Abba Father, for creating a meeting place for us who honor you and give you thanks. For us learning about honoring you and giving you thanks. Thank you, Abba Father, that you have predestined even this meeting place while we were still formed in our mother's womb. Thank you that even in our hesitation of trusting, that you have everything under control, Abba Father. This evening, we understand that it is still us who want to place our hands in certain things, to want to control it, that we come out on the other side more weakened than we were before, because now we have exerted extra energy, moving things, wanting to move things that your hand must be in alone. We want to exert extra efforts in reorganizing and adjusting things when we should just leave it and give it to you. Your word says, come to me, all ye who are laden and heavy burdened. Come to me and I will give you rest. And so we are seeking that rest this evening, Abba Father. We are seeking that stillness, Abba Father, to know that you are God. We are seeking that strength, Abba Father, because your word says, your strength is made perfect in our weakness. And so in our weakness, in the moments when we feel like giving up, in the moments when we feel like, God, I cannot continue anymore, in this moment, Abba Father, thank you that this word will go out to those who feel like they can't, that this word will encourage and uplift and edify your children this evening, Abba Father. Your children who are parents, Abba Father. Your children who are youth, Abba Father. Your children who are babes, Abba Father. Your children who are workmen, who are stewards, Abba Father. Your children who are workers in the kingdom of God, Abba Father, who feel like they cannot. Thank you that this word will reach them so that they know, Abba Father, you are the way maker. You are the promise keeper. You are light in the darkness that they might be feeling right now. Continue to seek the light. In Jesus' name.

eerst ingeskakel op die Deep Thanks with a Grateful Heart program vanaand saam met my Wayone Erasmus. 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So there's various areas that we get shown our lack of fruit, or our lack of substance in the fruit, or our lack of visibility of the fruit of the Spirit. And I'd rather say moments that God can show us rather than saying we are tested. Because the word also says that we are not tested by God, but tempted by our flesh. So when our flesh rises up, it's not to say that God is tempting us, because our Holy Spirit can discern and help us navigate. The Word helps us navigate, but it's our lack of knowledge, or our lack of going back to God in that moment, going back to the Holy Spirit in that moment and saying, okay, what do I say now? How do I respond? But we just, you know, immediately our flesh gets a rise and we engage from a flesh perspective. En dan kom ons tot op 'n punt waar ons sê, nee, man, het vol, ek kan nie meer verder. So dit is ons thema vir vanavond. What do you do when you feel like you cannot continue anymore? How to continue even when it feels like you can't? En kom ons kry gou een ding uit die pad uit, familie. Jy is nie swak om so te voel nie. The one thing that I've realized in my years of seeking God, in my years of seeking the kingdom of heaven, these things were added to me, these things of understanding, nee man, there's this thing that the enemy wants us to feel. He wants us to feel the guilt and he wants us to feel the shame, because we are easily controlled and manipulated when we feel ashamed, when we feel like God is punishing us, when we feel like our sin will condemn us, when we feel like our choices will condemn us. And so you are not weak for feeling like giving up. That is a true feeling of
an overexertion of energy that you don't have. That is a true feeling of nie man, jy kan dit nie meer nie. Dit is 'n gevoel wat jy het. Is it the truth? The truth in the moment, but then God comes and covers that in his strength. And so you are not feeling weak for feeling this. So let's kill that guilt. Feeling like you can't continue doesn't mean your faith is dead. It just means that you are human and the emotional aspect of your humanity is visible in that moment. If we look at 1 Kings 19 verse 4, 1 Konings 19 vanaf vers 4, Elijah, a prophet who called down fire from heaven, he sat under a tree and said, I have had enough, Lord. Take my life. Even David in Psalm 55 sê, angstig is my hart binne in my. It's turmoil. My heart is in anguish within me. The perpetrator of our sins, who sweated blood, by the way, bloed gesweet, uit die diepte van sy angst uit. In the Garden of Gethsemane, he said, my soul is overwhelmed with sorrow. And you can find that in Matthew 26:38. And so, this shows us that your feeling is validated because it is something that you are experiencing inside of you. And your brain will give you the wording or the connection of what you know. Dit sal saam, terwyl jou brein uitfigure, of terwyl jy wil uitfigure, waar kom die gevoel vanaand, en jy begin analiseer, kry jy bewoording vir die analisasie wat jy nou besig is om te sê, oeh, ek voel koud. 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Want dit wat jy gedoen het is, maak jou moeg. And so this is just where we experience that human expression of emotions, and the Bible shows us that there's a reality in it happening. So if you feel empty tonight, you're in good company. God doesn't shame you for being tired. He meets you in it. Weet jy wat, familie? You can be grateful and exhausted at the same time. Jy kan moeg wees oor die werk wat jy gedoen het, lichamelik, maar geestelik kan jy 48 uur insit. Jy kan 'n hele week insit. The spirit is willing, but the flesh is weak, and so you can be grateful and exhausted at the same time. You can be covered and weary. Both are true. But when we do experience that, when we experience the exhaustion, that is a tell for us that we haven't been sufficiently finding rest. It is always a tell. When you have anxiety present around you, it is always a tell. Everything outside of God exposes where you are within the kingdom of God. And so if you are weary, knowing that you are covered, it exposes an area that you still need to solidify, you still need to secure it within God. You still need to understand, and you need to lay it at his feet, your weariness, what you are weary about.
Knowing that God is a protector and a coverer. Ons het verlede week gepraat oor covering. Knowing that under the shadow of his wings you are covered, why are you weary? O ye of little faith, sê die Here vir Peter. And so, it is not for you to feel guilty for feeling weak. Or that you should feel weak for feeling your emotions. I just know what that means.

U is ingeskakeld op Give Thanks with a Grateful Heart program with me, Wayane Erasmus. And just while I was getting ready for the next song

Jy help my uit om Wayona se water terug te gee. Jy help my om in Wayona se lewe encouragement in te ploeg. Help me, Father, because I've been helped in this area. Can I pull back into? Ek het 'n conversation met my vriendin gehad, shout out Megan, my liefde. En iewers in die week, and not to drag out anything, because you know, you have such responsibility to keep whatever you and your friends are conversating confidential. But the one thing that she mentions is, she mentions how she does not want to drain me. She does not want to drain me. Nou lank gevat vir my om toe by die slot om ek te kom, want ek moest nog hard op die hele conversation. But she does not want to drain me. And the response I give her is one way, you know, that's why you have to have that conversations with the Holy Spirit. You have to be attentive to your response. Holy Spirit, is this how you want me to respond? And you have to be attentive. And the Holy Spirit reveals to me, someone can only drain you from that which you have if you do not have a continuous source of supply. So as jy nie a continuous source of a continuous relationship het met Abba Vaderie, en jy ploeg in ander mense se lewens met wat jy net die een Sondag gekry het, of die een Maandag in die week, of die een Dinsdag, of die twee dae in die week vir 7 dae, 2 uit 7 uit is mos 'n faal. 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And so our wisdom then becomes understanding to lay it down. It's not quitting. It's having deeper knowledge of what I need in this moment to be more strengthened for those who would require my strength. For those who would require me helping as a workman and a steward of in the kingdom of God. En so ek kyk hierdie meisiekie aan terwyl sy gooi en gooi en gooi, en op die ou einde het sy niks oor vir haarself om te gooi nie. 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So you keep on pouring your light into others that you don't know, that you actually exchange their darkness for your light. Because fellowship is actually, onthou julle, to Elizabeth haar hand op Mary se, of Mary haar hand op Elizabeth se maag sit en to jump, Elizabeth se babiekie, dis mos vuur wat vuur aanstoot, iron that sharpens iron. 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True fellowship is when I can pour into you and you pour into me, but if I only pour into you, I'm exchanging the light that I have, encouraging you, and I'm exchanging it for your darkness, en ek weet nie eens dit nie. 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It's because you took everybody's darkness. And so be anchored in his word, even Galatians 6:9. Let us not become weary in good doing. 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Don't become weary. Die is weary. The minute you begin to feel the burden of giving to others, that's when you become weary of doing good. And so the word anchors us in saying, don't be weary in well-doing. For at the proper time, we will reap a harvest if we do not give up. But you do not give up because you already have the proper tools, knowing you should be anchored in him. Be anchored in his

word to understand the burdens that you carry. You give it to him. Be anchored in understanding. Okay, God, this I cannot carry, but this you can carry. Be anchored in his word to know enough that if I continue to pour in people, it's doing good. But when I become weary, that is a tell. That is a tell that I'm weakening in an area that I did not solidify. I'm weakening in an area where I did not communicate with God. God, is it okay if I pour into this person's cup? Van sommige tyd, hulle sê mos om goed te doen is om goed te doen, maar om goed te doen op die verkeerde tyd is nog steeds die verkeerde ding om te doen. And so your breakthrough, family, is time-stamped. Proper time means that it is coming. Don't stop one step before the door opens. 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
1: Die is ingeschakeld op Give Thanks with a Grateful Heart. Samen met mij, Wayone Erasmus. 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Net om seker te maak dat dit sink in. And so we are talking this evening. If you have just tuned in, we are talking this evening. Our topic is how to continue even if it feels like you can't. En so baie van ons loop deur oomblikke waar ons net voel ons kan nie. And feeling that I can't is real. But we cannot live on feelings alone. Daai is hoe die vyand ons. As ons net leef in ons siele area, gaan ons nooit op 'n punt kom waar die gees ons volkome lei nie. So here's how you continue one small step at a time. Exodus 16. God gave manna daily, not weekly, not yearly, daily. So we need and require our daily feeding, our daily bread, found in Exodus 16. Ask God. God, give me grace for just the next 5 minutes. That, family, is how mountains will be crossed. Just, you know what, just give me this moment, Abba Father. Just this next 5 minutes of grace. Let me just reset. But you need your daily bread. Remember what God already did. Always remember what He already did. Sommige tye dan wil die vyand mos ons laat vergeet van die goedheid en guns wat God op ons lewe het. Psalm 77 verse 11. I will remember the deeds of the Lord when you can't see the next step. Remember them. Look back at the miracles. The last miracle you received from God. Look at that because He didn't bring you this far. To what? To love you. I just can't give up now. Yikes.

0: believe he brought me this far to leave me. Woo! Familie, soos ons praat van, gooi 'n bietjie in mekaar se koppies. We have to carry each other, but only to the capacity where we can bear the load. The word says in Galatians 5 or 6, carry each other's burdens. And so let others carry you. Let's look at Ecclesiastes 4, verse 9, when he says, two are better than one. For if one falls, the other can help him. And so if you need to text someone this evening, pray for me. I am tired. I am vulnerable. Does not mean weakness. Texting someone to pray for you is survival. It is using your wit. It is using your wisdom. It is using the people in your corner who can pray for you. And always, family, always keep gratitude in your mouth. Met ons se hoof skrif. 1 Thessalonians 5:18. Give thanks in all circumstances. Gratitude, family, doesn't deny the pain. It defies despair. Dit sê vir despair, dit sê vir angst, dit sê vir mismoedig, dit sê vir, ek kan nie meer nie. 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Dankie, want God gaan dit gebruik vir sy goede. So thank you, God, for all the small things right now. The air in your lungs, the roof over your head, and the fact that He is still there. You don't need giant faith tonight, family. You only need mustard seed faith. Kom ons bid saam. If you are at the end, I want to pray for you because God sees you and He is not disappointed in your tears. He's not disappointed in your failures. In fact, He uses your failures to assess the fact that you still understand that you can continue finding strength in Him. And so, Father, I lift every listener who feels like they can't go on. You know the weight they're carrying. You see the nights they cry when no one's watching. Today I ask you to be their strength, Abba Father. Be the strength in their lungs, the fire in their bones, the hope in their heart, Abba Father. Father, remind them they are not stuck. They are being shaped and formed and molded into what you desire for us to be. Father, seasons does not last forever. You have given us proof of that. Your word says in Psalm 34, you are near the brokenhearted. I speak rest to every weary mind, peace to anxious hearts, and fresh strength to tired hands in the name of Jesus. Amen. Familie, soos ons tot sien sê vanaand, don't quit because of a bad day. Don't make permanent decisions from temporary pain. The same God who kept Joseph in the pit, who kept Daniel in the lion's den, and kept Paul in prison, that same God is keeping you too. You will come out of this. And when you do, you will have a testimony that sets others free. Ons sien mekaar weer volgende keer. Selfde tyd, selfde plek. Familie, jy kan aanhou. Nie omdat jy sterk is, maar omdat hy sterk is. Shalom.
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